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Again, the number is 866-92-SWEAT, and you just checked in.

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1: 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But I want to know, how do you handle the jealous friend? Now, ladies, you might have a few of your man friends blocking as well. Call me on the sweat lines and let me know. The number is 866-92-SWEAT. 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
3: You're in the Sweat Hotel. Who am I speaking to?
4: I just wanted to make a comment about if you have jealous friends interfering in your relationship.
3: Most definitely. Is that the case with you?
4: I think, really, a real friend wouldn't be jealous of a relationship that you would have. But if you do have a friend that is that way, then keep them out your business. You can't tell them personal business between you and your boyfriend or girlfriend. You would just have to have that separate connection with them, because a real friend would be happy for you.
3: Right. Do you have that problem, or have you ever had that problem?
4: Well, no, I don't have that problem because I get along with everybody, and all my boyfriends love me.
3: All your boyfriends love you. How many do you have?
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3: All of them loved you. Oh, no.

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1: 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Bye-bye.
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0: 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Merriweather, local entrepreneur and former Harlem Globetrotter, and Jerry Reese, former general manager of the New York Giants. 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
1: 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Topic Thursday.
2: Hey, this is Keith. What can I do for you tonight?
3: Yes, I was calling about the topic.
2: Okay. Do you have that problem with someone interfering in your relationship?
3: Yes.
2: Okay. What do you do? How do you deal with it? How do you handle it?
3: Well, I've been telling my fiance, you know, he needs to talk to his baby mama, but he act like he's scared to talk to her. And I told her whenever I see her, I'm going to tell her how I feel because she's been interfering with our relationship for the last 10 years.
2: Okay, so you got baby mama problems.
3: Yes.
2: And the baby mama's interfering in you and your man's relationship.
3: Right.
2: Well, you know that was going to happen. You know that. That always happens, baby. You can't get away from that.
3: But I'm saying, but his, you know, he's a widower. And his wife didn't even interfere in our relationship when they was married.
2: I understand.
3: This is a woman that's outside, that had a baby outside his marriage with him.
2: Okay. All right, baby girl. Thank you for checking in. I appreciate you.
3: Okay, thank you.
2: All right. Love you, girl.
3: Bye-bye.
2: Bye-bye.

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0: severe thunderstorm watch number 477 remains in effect until midnight Central Daylight Time Friday, and now includes the following counties: in Tennessee, Carroll, Gibson, and Wheatley. Remember, a severe thunderstorm watch means the conditions are favorable for the development of severe weather, including large hail and damaging winds in and close to the watch area. While severe weather may not be imminent, persons should remain alert for rapidly changing weather conditions and listen for later statements and possible warnings. 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
3: Hey, this is Keith. 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
4: I'm calling from St. Louis.
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4: 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You know, I know she in heaven watching out on me. I just wanted to do this for her.
2: All right, my brother Cortez, thank you so much for checking in. 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All right?
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0: National Weather Service in Memphis has issued a severe thunderstorm warning for Winkley County in West Tennessee, North Central Gibson County in West Tennessee, Eastern Obion County in West Tennessee, Northern Carroll County in West Tennessee, Henry County in West Tennessee, until 9:15 p.m. Central Daylight Time. At 8:27 p.m. Central Daylight Time, a severe thunderstorm was located over Martin, moving east at 50 miles per hour. Hazard, 60 miles per hour wind gusts. Source, radar indicated. Impact, expect damage to roofs, siding, and trees. Locations impacted include Martin, Paris, McKenzie, Fulton, Paris Landing State Park, Dresden, South Fulton, Greenfield, Brewston, Gleason, Kenton, Sharon, Cottage Grove, Latham, Vail, Springville, Loudoun, Palmersville, Hollow Rock, and Premier. For your protection, move to an interior room on the lowest floor of a building. Repeating, a severe thunderstorm warning has been issued until 9:15 p.m. Central Daylight Time for the following counties. In Tennessee, Carroll, Gibson, Henry, Obion, and Winkley.
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1: 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Nobody. 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

0: 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Let it be the beginning of yours. 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

0: 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As Jerry always says, don't dream it, drive it. 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
2: Welcome to the Sweat Hotel. 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It's either because she doesn't have a man, thrives on drama, or maybe she even likes you herself. But I want to know, how do you handle the jealous friend? Now, ladies, you might have a few of your man friends blocking as well. Call me on the Sweat Lines and let me know. The number is 866-92-SWEAT. 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
1: Topic Thursday.
2: You're in the Sweat Hotel. Who am I speaking to?
3: I just wanted to make a comment about if you have jealous friends interfering in your relationship.
2: Most definitely. Is that the case with you?
3: I think really a real friend wouldn't be jealous of a relationship that you would have. But if you do have a friend that is that way, then keep them out your business. You can't tell them personal business between you and your boyfriend or girlfriend. You would just have to have that separate connection with them, because a real friend would be happy for you.
2: Right. Do you have that problem, or have you ever had that problem?
3: Well, no, I don't have that problem because I get along with everybody, and all my boyfriends love me.
2: All your boyfriends love you. How many do you have?
3: One right now, but all of them love me.
2: All of them loved you. Oh, no, okay.
3: I really didn't have too many bad relationships when it comes to guy friends. We just part our ways for whatever reason.
2: Okay, baby girl. All right, thank you so much for checking in.
3: It was nice talking to you.
2: Thank you, baby. Bye-bye.

0: present.
1: It's the Sweat Hotel. Topic Thursday.
2: Hey, this is Keith. What can I do for you today?
3: Yes, I was calling about the topic.
2: Okay. Do you have that problem with someone interfering in your relationship?
3: Yes.
2: Okay. What do you do? How do you deal with it? How do you handle it?
3: Well, I've been telling my fiance.

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1: Okay. All right, baby girl. Thank you for checking in. I appreciate you.
0: Okay, thank you.
1: All right. Love you, girl. Bye-bye.
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0: 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As Jerry always says, don't dream it, drive it. 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
2: Hey, this is Keith. Who am I speaking to?
3: Yeah, my name is Jose.
2: Okay, Jose, what can I do for you today?
3: Yeah, my wife, I feel like she had to serve me, man. She got me over here washing the dishes and stuff like that. She don't love me like she's supposed to, like, oh, what she used to, man. I don't know what to do no more.
2: You say she got you washing the dishes.
3: That's what she got me doing, man. You're washing the dishes.
2: So why are you crying? Because you're washing dishes, my brother.
3: I don't like to do that kind of work. You know, I like to be taken care of like a king, I guess. I don't know, I could spoil her too much, or she's spoiling me too much.
2: You want to be taken care of like a king?
3: Like I'm supposed to, the man of the house.
2: So you don't feel you should wash dishes because you're the man of the house?
3: Yeah, sometimes.
2: I'm the man of my house and I still wash dishes, man.
3: that made me feel better. That made me feel better. I'm not the only one. Yeah.
2: Nah, you're not the only one, baby. Keith Sweat washes dishes at his house, too.
3: Yeah.
2: All right, Jose, take care of yourself. Have a great night, man.
3: Okay, thank you.
2: Peace.
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2: 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Now, fellas, we've all met this woman. The one who's always trying to rain on you and your girl's parade. It's either because she doesn't have a man, thrives on drama, or maybe she even likes you herself. But I want to know, how do you handle the jealous friend? Now, ladies, you might have a few of your man friends blocking as well. Call me on the sweat lines and let me know. The number is 866-92-SWEAT. That's 866-927-9328.

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2: Topic Thursday.
3: You're in the Sweat Hotel. Who am I speaking to?
4: I just wanted to make a comment about if you have jealous friends interfering in your relationship.
3: Most definitely. Is that the case with you?
4: I think really a real friend wouldn't be jealous of a relationship that you would have. But if you do have a friend that is that way, then keep them out your business. You can't tell them personal business between you and your boyfriend or girlfriend. You would just have to have that separate connection with them, because a real friend would be happy for you.
3: Right. Do you have that problem, or have you ever had that problem?
4: Well, no, I don't have that problem because I get along with everybody, and all my boyfriends love me.
3: All your boyfriends love you. How many do you have?
4: One right now, but all of them love me.
3: All of them loved you. Oh, no. Okay.
4: I really didn't have too many bad relationships when it comes to guy friends. We just part our ways for whatever reason.
3: Okay, baby girl. All right, thank you so much for checking in.
4: It was nice talking to you.
3: Well, thank you, baby. Bye-bye.

0: Who is it?
1: It's the Sweat Hotel. Topic Thursday.
2: Hey, this is Keith. What can I do for you tonight?
3: Yes, I was calling about the topic.
2: Okay. Do you have that problem with someone interfering in your relationship?
3: Yes.
2: Okay. What do you do? How do you deal with it? How do you handle it?
3: Well, I've been telling my fiance, you know, he needs to talk to his baby mama, but he act like he's scared to talk to her. And I told her whenever I see her, I'm going to tell her how I feel because she's been interfering with our relationship for the last 10 years.
2: Okay, so you got baby mama problems.
3: Yes.
2: And the baby mama's interfering in you and your man's relationship.
3: Right.
2: Well, you know that was going to happen. You know that. That always happens, baby. You can't get away from that.
3: But I'm saying, but his, you know, he's a widower. And his wife didn't even interfere in our relationship when they was married.
2: I understand.
3: This is this is a woman that's outside, that had a baby outside his marriage with him.
2: Okay. All right, baby girl. Thank you for checking in. I appreciate you.
3: Okay, thank you.
2: All right. Love you, girl.
3: Bye-bye.
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0: formerly with the Dallas Cowboys, Avery Williamson, former Tennessee Titan, A.J. Merriweather, local entrepreneur and former Harlem Globetrotter, and Jerry Reese, former general manager of the New York Giants. 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
4: 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Hypnosis eliminated my desire for soda and fast food, made me want to exercise, and I lost 60 pounds in 6 months. 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He lost weight. More important, cholesterol and blood pressure improved. My friend went and she lost 20 pounds in the first 2 months.
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You see me? It's my big bones. 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
1: 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She saw greatness in people long before they could see it in themselves. She loved generously, served selflessly, taught passionately, and walked faithfully with God. If you truly want to honor Gertrude, don't let June 12th, 2026 be the end of her story. Let it be the beginning of yours. Be kinder than necessary. Encourage the overlooked. Mentor a child. Strengthen your community. Love your family well. Walk with God so you're who He created you to be. If we all strive to make someone's life better because we knew Gertrude Copeland, her life will not have been in vain. May our kind master forever bless and keep you in His loving care, the Copeland family.
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2: 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She loved generously, served selflessly, taught passionately, and walked faithfully with God. If you truly want to honor Gertrude, don't let June 12th, 2026 be the end of her story. Let it be the beginning of yours. Be kinder than necessary. Encourage the overlooked. Mentor a child. 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Walk with God so you're who He created you to be. If we all strive to make someone's life better because we knew Gertrude Copeland, her life will not have been in vain. May our kind master forever bless and keep you in His loving care, the Copeland family.
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0: 10 will be Ed Too Tall Jones, formerly with the Dallas Cowboys, Avery Williamson, former Tennessee Titan, A.J. Merriweather, local entrepreneur and former Harlem Globetrotter, and Jerry Reese, former general manager of the New York Giants. 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
3: 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She loved generously, served selflessly, taught passionately, and walked faithfully with God. If you truly want to honor Gertrude, don't let June 12th, 2026 be the end of her story. Let it be the beginning of yours. 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Encourage the overlooked. Mentor a child. Strengthen your community. Love your family well. Walk with God so you're who He created you to be. If we all strive to make someone's life better because we knew Gertrude Copeland, her life will not have been in vain. May our kind Master forever bless and keep you in His loving care, the Copeland family.
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1: Hey family, this is Hot Chocolate all over the world. And I've been reading Facebook posts and listening to people talk and describe the season of hard, H-A-R-D. Some of us, some of you, some of those listening are in a season where things are just hard. And when things are hard, it looks like it's going to always be hard. But I'm here to tell you that another word for hard is difficult. I just brought it down to a four-letter word, hard.

in the midst of your difficult season, I want you to text me, the God of comfort is with me. Text that to me right now. Put it out here for yourself at 901-219-2020. The God of all comfort is with me. Text that to me right now at 901-219-2020. 2 Corinthians 1, 3 through 5 says, from the Amplified Bible, y'all know the Amplified is my favorite translation. It says, again, 2 Corinthians 1, verses 3 through 5 from the Amplified Bible. It says, blessed, gratefully praised and adored be the God and Father of our Lord Jesus Christ, the Father of mercies. He's got mercies for his family. His mercies are new for us every morning. Come on, family. It says, who comforts. He says, okay, let me go back to the Father of mercies and the God of all comfort. Text me, the God of all comfort is with me at 901-219-2020. Verse 4, who comforts and encourages us in every trouble. Some of you all are going through every trouble right now. You're going through sickness. You're going through financial dilemma. You just had a breakup. You just found out some bad news. My Lord, you just lost somebody. Children out of whack. They're suffering, so you're suffering. Because when our children are hurting, we're hurting, right? Okay, the God of all comfort, though, is with us, family. He says, so that we will be able to comfort and encourage those who are in any kind of trouble. That's what I came to do, family, to comfort and encourage those of you who are in any kind of trouble, and those of you who are in every trouble, those of you in hard situations, those of you in difficult situations, with the comfort with which we ourselves are comforted by God. I'm only giving you what God gives me. Comfort, mercy, grace, help, strength, expectation. Sometimes you even have to go back to your vision board when it gets hard, and you have to see what it says, devoted, loyal, true, manifestation, whatever, love, kindness, promotion, God keeping his promises. Whatever situation you're in, I want to remind you that he's going to bring you out. Verse 5, for just as Christ's sufferings are ours in abundance as they overflow to his followers, so also our comfort, our reassurance, our encouragement, our consolation is abundant through Christ. It is truly more than enough to endure what we must. Let me read the whole thing again. I'm going to try to stop. Not to stop this time. 2 Corinthians 1, 3 through 5 from the Amplified Bible. Verse 3, blessed, gratefully praised and adored be the God and Father of our Lord Jesus Christ, the Father of mercies and the God of all comfort, who comforts and encourages us in every trouble, so that we will be able to comfort and encourage those who are in any kind of trouble with the comfort with which we ourselves are comforted by God. For just as Christ's sufferings are ours in abundance, as they overflow to his followers, so also our comfort, our abundance, our reassurance, our encouragement, our consolation is abundant through Christ. It is truly more than enough to endure what we must. Family, you're going to be all right. That's all I'm here to tell you. I'm here to bring comfort to you. You're going to be all right. God's going to work that thing out in your favor, my Lord. God has a way, we just don't see it right now. God has a plan, you just don't know it. It hasn't been revealed. But God is using somebody somewhere right now to speak in your favor, to promote you, to provide a solution for you, to make a way for you. God has somebody on his mind in your favor. 901-219-2020. The God of all comfort is with me. You need to declare that today, because it may not feel like it, my Lord. It may not look like it. Those who've been with you may not understand what's going on right now, because what I know is friends are

They love us. But when things get a little strange, when God doesn't come when they think he should, then they start kind of like Job's friend saying, well, you sure you ain't messed up? You sure you heard God about that thing? You sure you still on the right track? I know, because it's happened to me. Every time I've gone to make a big move, if I told somebody and they didn't see it, or they didn't understand, or their faith wasn't the same, Hachaka, you sure about this? You know, even when God sent me my late husband, Mr. Hot Chocolate, not everybody understood. That's why I was careful who I told. Even when we were about to get married, I was careful, because I knew people would have speculation. Oh, he too tough. Oh, he came from the wrong side of the tracks. Oh, he too much older than you. That would be this, that, and the other. But because I listened to God, and I received wise counsel, of course, but I'm talking about just naysayers, or people who just don't understand. Now, some of y'all need to listen to somebody, because you're in some bad situations and relationships. I'm not talking about that. But I'm talking about when you know you've heard God. He said to make the move. He said to let this go. He said to hold on to this. And you're in a situation where you can't really find God, but you know he talked to you. The God of all comfort told me to tell you it's going to be all right. The God of all comfort, my Lord, the creator of heaven and earth, told me to tell you he's coming. The God of all comfort, my God, somebody just ought to say amen, or he's coming. The God of all comfort is going to make a way, and I know there doesn't seem to be a way. The God of all comfort will heal your body, though it doesn't look like that. The God of all comfort will bring you out of your financial crisis, though it doesn't seem that way. 901-219-2020. He told me to tell you it's going to be all right. The Winans used to have a song, it's going to be all right. It's just the way he planned it. So keep holding on. It's going to be all right, family. God hasn't left you. God is with you. At the end of the show, I'm going to pray for you, because the God of all comfort told me to pray for you, my sister, to pray for you, my brother, and I'm going to be obedient at the end of this show. God's glory to God. God's about to show up for us, family. It's quiet right now. It may be dark right now, but he's coming. 901-219-2020. The God of all comfort is on your side. Stay with me, family. Let's talk about Colonial Penn. We're not knocking Colonial Penn. We're telling you facts about Colonial Penn, right? Many of you all have Colonial Penn. You saw it on TV. Let me tell you that Colonial Penn does not do media coverage. Everybody who gets a policy from Colonial Penn is going to be on a 2-year wait or longer. I am Hot Chocolate all over the world. 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Who you calling? 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

say. 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We don't do a background check. We don't care if you've been in jail before, as long as you're not in jail now. We don't do a physical exam. We just do a quick prescription check. That's why I'm able to give people with lupus immediate coverage. What's immediate coverage? If you die tomorrow, as long as you told the truth on the application, with immediate coverage, that means you get your full $10,000, $20,000, $30,000. But you can't get that with Colonial Penn. You got to wait at least 2 years for every doggone Colonial Penn policy. They don't tell you that on TV. Well, yes, they do. That little bitty writing that you can't understand. I'm not knocking Colonial Penn. They do what they do. I'm not knocking several of them. They do what they do. Physicians Mutual. A lot of these companies do not give you immediate coverage. And it's okay if you don't want to be covered right away. If you don't care that if you die tomorrow, your family gonna only get the $100 you paid in. If that's what you want, then keep calling them. But if you want to see if you can get some immediate coverage, some right now help, that if you die tomorrow, instead of getting $100, you can get $10,000, $20,000, $30,000, 901-219-2020, family. I'm so tired of these people lying. I'm so tired of people not educating you. That's what I love about our agency. I teach my agents to educate, to explain to the customer what they're getting. 901-219-2020. And I mean, ain't nobody doing it like this. There's nobody taking out airtime to explain it to you. They may take out airtime to do a commercial. Everybody's covered, no health questions. But they're not telling you that for 2 years or more, you're not fully covered. Oh, they're not telling you that. If they told you that, that would be educating. There will be full disclosure. So what we do, we try to help you get immediate coverage. If you don't qualify for immediate coverage, we tell you that too. 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You've been in jail, no problem. You don't have a driver's license, no problem. You got caught drunk driving and you don't have a license, no problem. We don't ask about driver's license. We don't ask if you've been in jail before, as long as you're not in jail right now. Come on, family, we're here to help you. 901-219-2020. I am Hot Chocolate, and these people knocking on your door, signing off on these cars, first of all, they're charging you more. They're signing you all most of the time up for guaranteed issue. That means you're not covered immediately. I told you about the young lady who had insurance with me, who wanted something cheaper. So she went and got the people who knock on your door and mark off the card and collect the money every month. Many of y'all know who I'm talking about, but some of you all got some of that mess. And I say mess because they're not always honest agents. Not talking against the company, but many of those agents are not honest, right? So what I had to help her with, she wanted to know if her coverage with them was good. Now, she had it with me, and she had immediate coverage for $10,000 with Hot Chocolate. She dropped Hot Chocolate and got talked into something that sounded cheaper. She didn't know what she was getting, like many of y'all. I'm going to call and get another quote. You don't even know what you're asking for. She didn't know what she was asking for. She just signed up for something else. It was shiny, and it looked good, and she signed up for it. Dropped the cover she had with Hot Chocolate. Thankfully, she called and asked me a question, and I looked at her policy, and she had guaranteed issue. That means she wasn't covered for 2 or more years. But with me, she had immediate coverage, but she dropped me. Y'all following the story? Okay, 901-219-2020. Probably sound familiar to some of y'all, too, right? Because you all drop over price. You don't know what you're getting, though. We

Yeah, the same thing hot chocolate sale. Most of the time, that's not true. When they tell you that, you don't know that because they're not hot chocolate. You don't know what they're selling you. Sometimes a bunch of lies. Okay, so she came back and got the insurance with me a second time. I don't know what she did about the other. As far as I know, she kept it. But she got the insurance with me. 6 months later, may have not even been 6 months, I get a call from her husband. She died all of a sudden. She got sick at home and died a few hours later. The beauty was she had coverage with hot chocolate. If she had just kept the other company, they would have paid out $180 because she only had it for 6 months. She only had me for 6 months. The second time around, we paid out $10,000. $10,000. 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You do the math. 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Y'all better let hot chocolate help you today. 901-219-2020. 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I'm hot chocolate all over the world. 901-219-2020. Even if you used to have me and say, oops, I made a mistake, hot chocolate, I say this, come on back home. If you've never had me, let me help you. 901-219-2020. 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Call me now. I'm waiting for you. All right, family, let's talk to the God of all comfort. Father God, we thank you for your word. We thank you that you're with us. We thank you that you're not going to leave us. We thank you that there's a plan, there's a promise. You got your word on our lives, oh God, and we thank you, Lord God. There's some unfulfilled promises you got to fulfill, and we trust you, God. You're not a man that you should lie, nor the son of man that you should repent. Have you not said it, shall you not do it? Have you not spoken it, shall you not make it good? God, I thank you for bringing your word to pass. Glory to God. Thank you for bringing your word to pass. We may not see it, we may not feel it, but thank you that you don't lie to us. Thank you, Lord God, that you don't set us up for failure. There's a win, glory to God. We just don't see it yet. There's a way. We just don't know it yet. Ha, glory to God. There's favor behind the wall. There's favor behind the darkness. There's favor behind the no. There's favor in the midst of everything we're facing right now. You're the God of all comfort. You're also the God of all favor. And I just love you, God. I just appreciate you for being who you are. Father God, we just thank you for being the God of all comfort. We thank you, Lord God, for being in our corner and on our side. We thank you, Lord God, that you don't leave us and you don't fail us. We thank you, Lord God, for being our lawyer in the courtroom. We thank you, Lord God, for being our doctor in the sick room. We thank you, Lord God, for being our voice when we don't know what to say. We thank you, Lord God, because you can restore marriages. We thank you, Lord God, you can heal grief. We thank you, Lord God, you can end poverty. We thank you, Lord God, you can end penny pinching. You're not the God of penny pinching, but you are the God of more than enough. And we thank you, Lord God, for abundance. Thank you for wisdom, God. Show us how to live out this life. Show us from heaven how to walk it out correctly on earth, God. Illuminate our path. Bless our decisions, oh God. We're asking for the God of wisdom now. You said if we lack wisdom, we can ask for it, and you will freely give it to us. So God, we're asking for wisdom in our money, wisdom in our marriage, wisdom in our singleness, wisdom as parents of children, wisdom as parents of teenagers, wisdom as parents of adults. Every stage, we need new wisdom, oh God. We need wisdom as we adopt, wisdom as we're grandparents, wisdom as foster parents. God, we need your help as great grandparents, seeing things that we would never allow. We need your wisdom even as to when to speak and how to discipline. Oh God, we need wisdom as we build ministries, wisdom as we build businesses, wisdom with our clients, wisdom, God, in all of our next steps. You're God. And you're God of all comfort. That means you touch every part of our lives. Wisdom as we're grieving a loved one. Wisdom, God, as we've suffered a huge loss.
wisdom to know which

home is ours. Wisdom to go from renting to owning. You're the God of all comfort. Ah, glory to God. Wisdom as to how to lead your people. Wisdom as to how to lead at the office. Wisdom as to how to lead families. God, give our men wisdom as husbands, wisdom as fathers, wisdom as grandparents, wisdom as uncles, as godfathers. Oh God, wisdom as to how not to make the same mistakes over and over as men. Oh God, speak to our men, huh? That they will be equipped to lead, oh God, lead properly. Behind the scenes, lead properly. In front of people, lead properly. Oh God, strengthen our men with the decisions that they need. There's some husband right now struggling with decision making, wanting to make the best decision for his family. Help him, oh God. Because we need wisdom in every way, in every situation, on every side. Strengthen our men today, God. Every man in our lives, all the men who are listening to Hot Chocolate, God, whether they be young, middle-aged, older men, God, give them wisdom as to how to lead, wisdom to walk in manhood as you ordained it to be, wisdom to choose their wife and nobody else over and over, wisdom as to how to say no to situations that are brewing, that are about to get out of control, God. Wake that man up, glory to God. Wake him up, God, to see the truth of what's happening at church, at the office, in his home, around his community, at the gym. God, give our men wisdom how to make right decisions for their families, for their children, how to break cycles. Glory to God. We're calling on the God of all comfort. God, guide our men as to how to break cycles, even within themselves, within their bloodlines, oh God. In the name of Jesus, God, we plead the blood over our men. The God of all comfort, protect our men. Protect their decisions. You know the man who's working 2 and 3 jobs, barely getting any sleep. Oh God, lead him to that door that would allow him to be able to spend more time with his family and make more money on one job. I don't know who he is, but God, I'm asking that within the next 30 days, let whoever this man is be blessed with one job that makes more than 2 or 3 jobs, that he will be able and equipped to have a job that's going to promote him, the job that's going to create new open doors for him while he's able to better take care of his family and rest and spend family time. God, make it so for that man, the God of all comfort. Working 2 and 3 jobs is not comfort. So God, we're asking that the God of all comfort will bless the man just for being willing to work 2 or 3 jobs for his family, to do what it takes to make sure his family's taken care of. Bless that man. Bring comfort to him. Less work, more money. Glory to God. I don't know who he is, but I hear you saying less work, more money. Oh God, and we thank you, Lord God, for what you're going to do for that man, whoever he is, who's trying to build something, trying to have something, who's trying to break curses in his family, who came out the streets, God, to do the right thing. Now, I'm asking that you do a God thing. Open a big door for him. He's somebody's son. He's somebody's husband. He's somebody's father. He's somebody's grandson. Let him know the God of all comfort will make big ways, God, where there seem to be no way. And I thank you, Lord. You've heard his prayer. You've seen him in his worst, and you've seen him at his best. You've delivered him from so many things. God, strengthen him that he does not go back to those wrong ways to make a way. But God, there's a bigger door. Please make it known to him. Open it up for him, God, as only you can. And I just thank you for the God of all comfort. You told me to pray for whoever this man is, maybe several men. But you said somebody's listening. He's on the brink of giving up. He's tired. He's worn. But show up for him, God. Give his wife how to minister to him. Give her wisdom and what to say and not to say. Bless his children, God. Give him hope and expectation. Encourage him. You told me to tell him that the God of all comfort is coming to show up. And I thank you, Lord God. We thank you in advance for blessing all those both men and women who hear my voice, that we will walk in the God of all

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And I thank you for it in Jesus' name. Amen. All right, family, I love you so much. 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I share details about my life. It's a very, very, very empowering movement that I've started, and I want to bless you with it. 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Yeah, we're going to detox from sugar for 30 days in my Patreon. Come and join us, 901-219-2020. I love you, family. I'm out of here. Bye. May the God of all comfort bless and keep you. He's with us, family. He's with you. He told me to tell you. 901-219-2020. 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All right, we're growing together, and I encourage you to join our community. I love you, family. I'm out of here.

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Listening to The Voice, come on, dig me now. One and only Steve Harvey got a radio show. You know, this week I just been on it. So today is no different. I'm telling you, I've just reinvigorated myself. I'm more determined to share the principles of success. I'm more determined to help and guide and teach as many people as I can the things that I've learned. And I mean, man, I've been through it. I have really been through it. I kid you not.

You know, I used to say, okay, God, you know, why is all this happening to me? But as I've gotten older, I understand that was the ingredients. I needed the ingredients to be this cake. I needed all those ingredients stirred up. I need all of that different flavors, the stuff that I didn't think tastes so good. All that stuff had to come into the bowl in order for me to get to where I am today. As much as I did not like the taste of the ingredients, little did I know God was making this cake, not me. But what he did was, and you've heard the old saying, God could turn lemons into lemonade. Well, that's what he was doing. Now, at the time, it all had a little funky lemonade, lemony flavor to it with some other stuff in it, too. I didn't care for it, but little did I know that I needed everything that happened to happen to me in the exact order that it happened and the exact array of things that happened for me to have the knowledge I have today, the experience, the attitude, so I could turn around and share that information. Okay, got that out the way? This is what I want to give to you today. I want you to understand something, that discipline determines your destiny, not your desire. Discipline determines your destiny, not your desire. You've heard me say this how many times on the show? Okay, here we go again, Steve. I got it. Faith without works is dead. But let me tell you something. To be a hard worker, you got to be disciplined. That's one of the hardest lessons I'm trying to get through to my sons. You're going to throw yourself down a cliff if you're not a young man or a man that possesses discipline. Because they got something for undisciplined people. They got some street laws for undisciplined people. And they got some federal laws and state laws for undisciplined people. So that's why them signs is outside on the freeway. We're going to let you go fast, but 70 is the limit. 70 fast enough, really. If you're disciplined enough of a person to leave your house at the time you're supposed to leave your house, 70 miles per hour is absolutely enough. But if you're an undisciplined person, if you don't have the wherewithal to leave your house on time, to get ready to go where you want to go, see, the desire is where you want to go. The discipline is how you get there. You understand? You can want to go to see your family in California all you want, but the flight leaves at 1:18. You leave your house at 12:30. They told you you must check in 1 hour before your flight. Now, if you ain't got the discipline to get to the airport to check in 1 hour before your flight, leaving your house 45 minutes before the flight departs, what you think gonna happen? Your desire to go see your family in L.A. is going to be thwarted because you lack the discipline to prepare yourself and get yourself ready to do the things that you have to do to make your desires come true. I'm telling you, discipline determines your destiny, not your desire. You can write down a list of stuff you want to do all day, but if you don't produce and show the discipline necessary to get there, what you think gonna happen? Huh? Okay, I want to be rich. Okay, I want to make $400,000 a year. Okay, I want to be the best player that there is. Okay, but you don't want practice. See, the cat that's disciplined enough to show up at practice, the shooting jumpers when everybody going home, that's the guy that's going to be the best. The guy that's never late for practice, the guy that studied the playbook, that's the guy that's going to make it. Not the guy that's talking crack. I'm talking that smack. I'm going to make the Pro Bowl. I'm going to make the All-Star team. I'm going to be All-American. That's just what you're saying. But discipline determines your destiny, not your desire. So now let's talk about this discipline. What is that really, Steve? That's your work ethic. That's your hunger. That's your will. Discipline is how hard you're willing to demonstrate the attributes and the traits to be what you want to be. Did you hear me? It is your willingness to conduct yourself in a manner that is above and beyond what they say is necessary. Now, this is a good example right here. Now, you can want to be in the NFL all you want,
But they got this thing called the NFL Combine.

0: combines, where they bring in some of the top players at every position to come in, and they're going to run a 40-yard dash. They're going to do a standing broad jump. They're going to do a standing vertical leap. They're going to do drills, running drills, cutting drills. They can determine if a linebacker got stiff hips by making him backpedal, point him in one direction, and throw the football in another direction. How does he turn his body? Now, you can say, you can tell everybody at your college you want to play pro football. You can tell everybody at your high school. You can tell them in Pee Wee you want to play pro football. But they got tests for you, though. It's called the combines. Now, you get out here and you have a bad combine day. Ain't nobody trying to hear that. Let me tell you how excuses don't work with people when they just trying to get, when they trying to win. In the NFL, the fact that you had a bad day at the combine and you don't run your best 40s and you keep telling them you could do better, they don't want to hear that. Because, see, what ain't nobody going to pay you for is to play on Sunday, and that's one of your bad days. We paying you to play on Sundays. But because you keep having these bad days, because you ain't disciplined enough to put in the work to make sure that your maximum can be called upon at any time. Now, you at the combine with some slow times, that go on your record. You at the combine, you don't jump as high as you did when you was at the gym class. Well, hold up, man. This is show day. Now, in the NFL, Sunday is show day. What they can't run the risk of is paying you your money and your bad day happen to be on Sundays after we done cut your check. No. We looking for people who limit them bad days, who got the discipline to work hard, to make an effort for it. You understand what I'm saying to you, folks? Please understand this. Discipline determines your destiny, not your desire. You can want it all you want, but if you ain't working, if you ain't grinding, if you ain't hurting, if you ain't sweating real bad, if you always somewhere got to chill, you got to have a cold one. You got to smoke one. You got to do all them things. Can I tell you something? You ain't going to make it. Discipline determines your destiny, not your desire.
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0: Gentlemen, welcome aboard. All in. Hear ye, all that, just all that. It's gonna be a great day today. I don't know, man. I just start my days like that. I live my life with the expectation that God is gonna do something great, and He always does. And it begins with waking you up. If you don't think that's great, try not waking up tomorrow. I'm telling you right now, it probably ain't a good feeling. I don't know what that feel like because I always wake up. But if you don't wake up, I'm pretty sure you're going to be real sad. You're going to be real, real sad. Today is the day that the Lord has made. Let us rejoice and be glad in it, for sure. You feel me? Steve Harvey Morning Show, Shirley Strawberry Carlin, for real, Mississippi Monica, Junior, the comeback kid, and the legend that is Nephew Tommy Junior.
1: Can I ask you something? Can you do me a favor this morning? Can you start off
0: a little scared, but go ahead. Go ahead, huh?
1: Okay, remember that post you sent me from Instagram where the man said, the Lord will provide. Could you please sing that for me just this morning? Just do it.
0: Oh, man, I can't remember.
1: The Lord will provide. I'm a witness.
0: You know, man, I done forgot the beat of that song.
2: The melody.
3: You struggling?
0: Yeah.

0: That's my man. That's my jam, man. I found that online.
1: Is that supposed to be you? Like a Roscoe or someone?
2: It looked like a Roscoe.
1: Yeah, like a Roscoe.
0: Man, that's who I want him to be. I want to contact that guy. I want who? Monica, can you find that guy for me that did that animation?
3: He's saying yes.
0: His name is Shakespeare, AI creator.
3: How he's funny.
0: That? I'm looking at it.
1: He's just reading it, Steve.
3: What do you mean you don't know how? You can see who's getting his off.
1: What? He's just reading the caption.
0: I don't know. I just... How you know that?
3: You're what? Brilliant, Tommy.
0: My son told me, he said, Dad, all you got to do is DM them. Trust me, they'll hit you back.
1: Yeah.
0: I said, DM them. He said, yeah, go to the top corner, hit that button. And then, but I hit that button, I know what. And then what?
3: How you checking?
0: Bro, how, what, who is going to? What, how? Are they going to call me? What is? Man, it don't take nothing to throw me off with that text. I'm good today. Junior, how you feeling, man? You been a little off lately. What's going on with you? You good?
4: I'm good, man. I'm healthy. I'm back. I've been in the hospital for a minute, but I'm good. I'm back.
0: Yeah.
1: Okay.
3: Well, yeah, you're back. Happy to have you back, Junior.
0: Yeah, that's why I call you, the comeback kid.
4: Yeah, okay, I made it.
1: Praise the Lord.
4: The Lord will provide.
0: Without you, I would have lost it all.
1: Yeah. All right. Coming up next, the nephew is here to run that prank back right after this.
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7: The Tennessee Wildlife Resources Agency announced that there were no boating-related fatalities over the July 4th holiday weekend. TWRA participated in Operation Drywater, which involved increased enforcement over the holiday weekend. There were 11 boating-related injuries, plus 16 boating under the influence arrests. The official groundbreaking for the new Haywood High School will be held next week. The community is invited to attend the ceremony on Tuesday, July 14th at 10 a.m. at the site of the new school. The rain date is July 16th. And the Delta Faucet Summer Concert.

0: 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I'm Christy McIntyre. This update powered by WNBJ, Jackson's NBC 39.
1: Jerry, I hear you're still whistling.
2: You bet, Tony.
1: That's singing in the rain. You know, you're pretty good.
2: Well, thanks, Tony. I have a lot of people tell me they hear me whistling on the radio.
1: And a lot of those folks come into Jerry Ward Autoplex.
2: You're right. 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And they like our sales and finance folks, too.
1: How about you do another tune?
2: Okay. This is a tough one.
1: Jerry, I love that song.
2: Me, too. I learned it in church.
1: Y'all go to church on Sunday and come see Jerry on Monday through Saturday. And like we always say,
2: don't dream it, drive it. At Jerry Ward Autoplex on Redford Avenue in Union City, Tennessee.
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The nephew is

0: late in the evening, but I am the new youth minister. I haven't. My name is Sean Williams over at Missionary Baptist Church, which my understanding.
1: What do you mean, new youth minister? What happened to?
0: He's no longer with the church anymore, ma'am.
1: No. Oh my Lord, why? What happened?
0: Well, I'm not at liberty to speak upon that, but what I was doing is getting around and making sure I met everyone, because I haven't met everyone yet, and I wanted to reach out to everyone at the church. But listen, let me get down to some more business, because I've spoken with the pastor.
1: Bishop.
0: Yes, ma'am.
1: I know you're new, but it's Bishop. Uh-huh.
0: Okay, I spoke with him on yesterday, and we have narrowed some things down of a few changes we're going to be making at the church. And what we want to do is, one of the major subjects that have come up, Sister, is that we're wanting you, if at all possible, and the deacons were in on this meeting as well, but wanting you to change your attitude when people are coming in and you're seating them. From my understanding, it's gotten to the point where they think you're...
1: Wait a minute.
0: Thank you.
1: Y'all had a meeting on me.
0: Well, it wasn't a meeting.
1: I don't understand. Listen here. I've been ushering on that usher board for 47 years. I am the senior usher on that usher board.
0: Yes,
1: and
0: ma'am.
1: I've been trying to be nice about it, but I don't understand how y'all going to have a meeting without me. That's first of all. But now you're going to call here and tell me that you're going to have, you having a meeting on me about me being nice. I'm always nice.
0: Well, ma'am, that doesn't seem to be...
1: I have a problem with that, son. How old is you?
0: 27, ma'am.
1: And they gonna send some boy to call me. You know, this don't make no proper sense.
0: Okay.
1: What is it that you want? What is it?
0: Well, that's actually my call, ma'am, is that maybe I figured if I would call and speak with you about the matter, that maybe we can get to some type of rectifying this situation to where
1: what we gonna rectify here. I'm gonna rectify you calling me this time of night talking about some meeting. This don't make no time. And I don't appreciate you calling me any time of night. Where's Bishop? I need to speak to Bishop.
0: Bishop is the one that actually...
1: I've been at this church for 47 years. I've been saved all my life. This don't make no type of sense. You calling me here with this mess. Now, see, y'all finna make me cuss. I'm trying to be a Christian. But y'all not gonna let me be a Christian, is you? You just gonna agitate me with this mess. Well, telling me about something. Be nice.
0: Well, ma'am, that saying that they're having problems when you're seating the people. And that's all that we're trying to get rectified.
1: The people don't want to sit down. They want to go over here. They want to go over there. They want to have the children running to and fro like a bunch of demons or wild heathens bucking around in the church like they ain't got no sense. And I'm not going to have it in my section. My section is going to be straight.
0: And I understand it. You know what, I think if we did this, if you would do me a favor and hold your phone, and if you would just bow your head right now for me, maybe we can come to get the man up.
1: What am I bowing my head for? I ain't nothing on my floor, because my floors are clean, baby.
0: If we can
1: my
0: get
1: floors is clean as hospital carpet. It don't make no sense for me to bow. What am I bowing my head for?
0: If you could close your eyes, Sister.
1: I was closed my eyes. See, you called me and woke me up out of my sleep with this mess. Talking about some meeting. I am very annoyed at this. And I don't appreciate it. I'm going to tell you right now, I'm going to speak to this.
0: Now, Father, we ask that you look down upon Sister. We ask that you look down upon her right now. Right now, asking that you put a smile on her face on Sunday morning. Asking that you put some joy in her heart on Sunday morning. Asking that you draw all the pain that she and anguish that she might be going through. Whatever demon there is inside, we ask that you draw that demon out. We ask that you pull that demon away from Sister. Right now, in your name, we ask all of these blessings to come.
1: Because I don't appreciate this, boy. I don't even know who you is calling my house. Who gave you my number?
0: Pastor gave me the number and asked me to call. I am, like I said, I'm Sean Williams. We haven't met yet. And I am the new...
1: He don't act that way. And it's Bishop for the third time. I done told you, boy. Bishop, be respectful of the folks. See, that's what makes me angry.
0: Let me say this right here, Sister, and maybe this will shed some light on things a little bit clearer.
1: I'm tired of listening to you, boy. Go ahead.
0: This is Nephew Tommy from the Steve Harvey Morning Show. You just got pranked by Sister who is also an usher at the church at Missionary Baptist.

0: Yes,
1: you
0: ma'am.
1: Wait till I see her son. This is a mess. We on the radio now?
0: Yes.
1: This don't make no sense. Lord, this is embarrassing.
0: Okay.
1: Oh, my God. This is embarrassing. This is Steve Harvey Show.
0: Yes, ma'am. That's my uncle. This is just a joke, though, man.
1: This is a little Tommy?
0: Yes.
1: Oh, Lord, how you doing, Tommy?
0: How you doing, sister?
1: Oh, Lord. I am embarrassed. I am embarrassed.
0: Do you listen to the show?
1: Every day. I never would expect myself to be on there. Oh, Lord, y'all done made. Oh, my God. Y'all done got me on this radio acting foolish.
0: Sister did this here to you.
1: Well, how about if y'all call me back and we get Sister How about we do that? We'll do a prank on her bill. Her paying a couple of bills. You know, because she's short a little. They got to tell all her business.
0: What is the baddest radio show in the land?
1: The Steve Harvey Morning Show. And little Tommy and all them other little children, them little girls. What's that girl named? She is so cute. I love her.
0: Miss Shirley.
1: Oh, Lord, this is so beautiful. Y'all, I'm so sorry. Please forgive me.
0: Okay.
1: Lord Jesus.
0: And there you have it. On this great Getting Up Friday, as I get ready for what? Hattiesburg, Mississippi. Yes, yes. It's going down tomorrow night in Hattiesburg, Mississippi.
2: 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Coming up next, it is Ask the CLO, our Chief Love Officer Steve Harvey in the building right after this.
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0: I'm Treasure Lady T. I've heard a boatload of other ladies rap, but they ain't got nothing on me. I'm less than 5'1", 100 pounds a foot. I like sophisticated funk. I live on Dom Perignon, caviar, filet mignon, and you can best believe that funk. Here's what I'm talking about.
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2: 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Women are selling used breast implants online, and social media might be keeping you from getting a good job. That's all coming up. But right now, it is time to ask the CLO, our Chief Love Officer, Steve Harvey. This is from Jada in Mobile. Jada writes, my mother-in-law is dating our pastor, and they're always feuding. Our pastor complains to my husband, and it's hard for my husband to remain neutral. He's about to curse our pastor out, and that won't be good. How can we stay out of their drama?
3: Yeah, that's a problem.
2: Well, that's his mother, right?
3: So the lady is writing saying her mother-in-law is dating the pastor, which is her husband's mom.
2: Mother, yeah. Exactly. Mm-hmm. And they're always feuding, you know, hey, the mother and the pastor, feuding.
3: You know, y'all ain't going to stay out of that.
2: Uh-huh. Well, the pastor's complaining, though, to the husband. That's why the husband's in it, because the pastor's complaining to him.
4: He's cussing out about his mama.
2: Yeah.
3: Well, yeah, you know, I can't help you with that. My mom ain't never dated nobody.
1: You don't have no experience with that.
3: I ain't got no experience with that.
2: Well, has anyone on the show's mother ever dated a pastor?
3: No. No.
2: What?
1: Steve said next.
3: Yeah. Yeah, I ain't got time for that.
4: My mama ain't never dated nobody.
3: My mama ain't never dated nobody.
4: She's been married the whole time.
3: What else you got? I ain't got nothing else for that. I can't.
2: Al, we're moving on to Al in Lexington. Al says, I was out with my girlfriend. She got sick at the restaurant. I had to be home by a certain time, so I called one of her girlfriends to come and get her. She broke up with me after that. She knows I'm married, so why does she get so upset with me? What
3: reality.
2: Is going on in the world?
3: Reality.
1: No, I got to be at the house.
2: She knows this.
4: She's calling folks.
2: She broke up with me.
3: Well, bro, you know, I mean, here we go, trying to normalize a crazy situation.
2: Steve. Side chick etiquette. Come on now.
3: Right. Well, I don't know.
2: Side
3: You know.
2: What? Tell him
3: she broke up with you. Dog, yeah. She ain't yours. You ain't hers. What? Dog, I see what I'm going to say. Y'all going to think I'm foul. But, bro, this is what he do. Get another one.
2: That'll solve the problem.
1: That is your advice.
4: Get another side piece.
5: Get another side.
3: Your side piece won't act right. That ain't right. I ain't got nothing for you, man.
2: You were right with your assumption that we were going to think.
1: You were fine.
3: See, here's a

0: deal. You ain't supposed to have one, but you want me to tell you how to have one.
1: Yeah.
0: Well, what? You ain't got one. She broke up with you.
1: Yeah, but it's over. Just wants to know why does she get so mad with him because of it? Because he has to do what he has to do.
0: Because she's a girl, dog. She's a girl. Are you want me to explain why a woman feels a certain way?
1: Yeah, that's what he's asking. Crazy? Why does she get so upset with him? Because she knows he's married.
0: Bruh, don't nobody know why women do nothing. We don't know.
1: In other words, she knew.
0: We don't know they're mad at half the time. We don't even
2: know. Yes, she knew, sir.
1: She knew, so. I mean, he knows she knows, and she knew she knew. But she still got mad about it.
0: You see, she knows she knows, she knew she knew, but she's still mad about it. Y'all hear that? You hear that logic?
3: It sound crazy right here.
0: The female co-host on the show. One of the female co-hosts on the show said, she knows she knows, and he knew she knew. So now, what?
1: Yeah.
2: It's got an expiration date.
1: What's your problem? What's your problem? Why do you get so upset with me, Steve?
0: Because you just clarified what I said. But then you act like it's normal. She
1: it
0: already
1: is.
0: Knows she knew, and she knew. So now if they both of them knew that, then who knows that? Ta-da!
1: Where are we going with this? Yes,
0: if you
1: that's
0: know,
1: what
0: you
1: I
0: know.
1: Said.
0: You done actually you pulled know. The rabbit out the hat now.
1: Nailed okay, it!
3: Hilarious.
1: Moving on to Renice in Chicago. Renice writes, lately my husband has been tossing and turning and talking in his sleep. He mumbled a woman's name and said he was having a dream, but not about another woman. He said the woman's name more than once. Is it just a dream?
0: Hell yeah, it was a dream.
1: That's what he said.
0: Yeah, it was a dream. Why else would he be talking in his sleep? He was dreaming. Mm-hmm. What is the question?
1: Is it just a dream? That's what she wants to know. Or is something going on with this other woman? Why is he mentioning another
0: Listen
1: woman
0: to me.
1: In the bedroom?
0: If he's dreaming,
1: you know what's going on.
0: And he's steady repeating the same woman's name. Uh-huh. It was a dream. Here, all you need to know is it wasn't your name.
1: And that's why she has a problem with
0: a
1: it.
0: Problem?
1: Yes.
0: So, but what's the question, though? See...
1: Well, you know what the question is. Is it just a dream? You've answered that. You have.
0: Is it just a dream? Yes, mm-hmm. It's just a dream about another woman who has a different name than you. Yes, it's a dream. Now, what you got to figure out is this woman real or not?
1: Yeah, that's probably what she really was trying to ask. That's what she wants to know. So, all right.
2: Connie!
3: Oh, my goodness.
1: There are no more Connies.
2: Oh, there's a few more Connies left.
0: Yeah. Oh, yeah. Oh, yeah. She's going to be easy to find, though. All you got to do is go back to that 70s yearbook. You can find
1: Yes.
3: Connie.
1: All right. Last one, CLO. This is from Porter in Brooklyn. Porter writes, I took my wife to a nice restaurant. She took pictures of all our food, and she took a video of us toasting with our cocktails. I had to take hundreds of pictures with her that night. I don't want to be on her social media. How do I stop this behavior? Well, why not?
0: Who's taking the picture, Shirley?
1: His wife.
0: Well, darling, your wife taking the pictures. You're going to have to take the pictures, and you're going to be in some of the pictures, and you're finna get posted.
2: Our wife does.
0: What about what you want?
2: My wife does this.
0: No, you go take these pictures and you go get posted.
1: But the question is, why doesn't he want to be on social media with his wife?
0: Join the club, because I don't want to be on social media. But lo and behold, whoa, here I am again. Uh-huh. Man, you wrote the wrong show talking about you don't want to be on social media, boy.
2: By the time Jackie gets to taking pictures, the food is cold. It's like, come on, man. Can we eat?
1: Yeah, okay. Wow. All right. Family meeting, guys. Family meeting.
0: Him into this show.
1: Family meeting. Coming up at the top of the hour, we'll have some entertainment news right after this.
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5: The Tennessee Wildlife Resources Agency announced that there were no boating-related fatalities over the July 4th holiday weekend. TWRA participated in Operation Dry Water, which involved increased enforcement over the holiday weekend. There were 11 boating-related injuries, plus 16 boating under the influence arrests. The official groundbreaking for the new Haywood High School will be held next week. The community is invited to attend the ceremony on Tuesday, July 14th at 10 a.m. at the site of the new school. The rain date is July 16th. And the Delta Faucet Summer Concert Series continues tonight at the Amphitheater at the Market. 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I'm Christy McIntyre. 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

0: All right, guys, so in today's just crazy, bizarre news, three men are facing charges in Memphis after they tried to break into prison. Okay, into prison. Investigators say the suspects arrived at the Shelby County Penal Farm at 2 a.m. They were all dressed in black and carrying bags filled with contraband. They hid from a patrol car, then cut through a barbed wire fence, and tried to pass the bags inside to inmates. Deputies arrested two men at the scene and later tracked down a third accused of driving them. Authorities say the bags contain drugs, cell phones, vape gear, cigarettes, and other prohibited items. All three suspects were charged with aggravated burglary and conspiracy to bring contraband into a penal institution.
1: Now they in there.
0: What were they thinking?
1: You can't be stupider than that. That's ignorant right there.
2: Yeah. How'd you break into the
1: prison? Do you know, man, in my life, I've never heard anybody break into a prison.
0: Yeah.
1: That. Never?
0: Yeah.
1: But you're breaking into one of the most secure facilities anywhere. You got a better chance of robbing a bank, though.
3: Yeah, this is tighter than a bank.
0: Yeah.
1: Bruh, listen to me. These places are set up to keep everybody inside.
0: Yeah.
4: Right.
1: So you don't think that once you get in there that now you become a product of the system?
2: Go get your sale.
1: Oh, you think you're going to... Oh, you think you gonna get in? You gonna get to go back out that same hole you cut? Mm-hmm. Now, they don't care about you cutting that hole. You better not go through it though.
3: Wow,
1: that's
3: I've heard a lot.
1: This got to be
3: before.
1: Dumbest thing
0: ever.
3: I ain't never heard this one.
0: They thought they were doing good though when they got by they hid from the patrol car and then they cut through the barbed wire fence.
3: What about the towel? What about all of? Other people looking down.
2: What about your outfit?
1: How much?
0: They were dressed in all black.
1: Are y'all going to make by putting all this stuff in the prison? You know the chances
2: of... Who called and told y'all to come down?
1: Who in there finna send you your money, though?
0: Yeah. Didn't they have a show?
1: No.
0: Remember that show, World's Dumbest Criminals?
3: Yes. Tell me this, Aunt. When the three of them was sitting at the kitchen table, how did this plan go down?
1: I'll tell you exactly how it went down. Hey, man. Hey.
3: Right there. Weed.
0: Oh.
1: You know, Pookie Neal is in that, down there, right down there, Shelby. You know,

0: One thing we ought to do, we ought to take some cell phones and some
1: vape gear, some cigarettes,
0: and some vape gear, some cigarettes. We're gonna put it all in a couple laundry sacks, and then we're gonna.
1: Oh Lord!
0: We gonna go inside and leave it there. And then wait on Pookie and them to come by. All the rest of the inmates ain't going to see it. And then come by. And then they'll have it. And then they're going to sell it.
2: Yeah, what we going to wear, though? What we going to wear?
0: All black, dog. We got to wear black.
2: Yeah.
0: That way they ain't going to see us. Yeah. Because when you wear black, you can't be seen.
1: If you're black.
2: Ooh, you small. Oh, you small.
3: Yeah, that makes sense.
0: You feel me?
2: Let's ride.
0: You feel me?
2: Let's ride.
0: You feel me? Now, why are we doing that? We need a driver. You know who else we ought to ask?
2: Who is it?
0: Junior.
2: Yeah.
0: Junior.
3: Yeah.
0: We're going to do this thing down at Shelby, down at the jailhouse. Me and Toe. And we just need you to drive the car.
3: Oh, yeah. I got it. I think it's going to work. But let me ask you something, though.
2: Keep the car running,
0: huh?
2: Man.
3: What color we wearing, though?
0: Black, man. How many times we'll say it?
2: We just said black.
0: You in the group, ain't you?
2: He don't be listening. I know he ain't going. He going to leave us, though.
0: All people ought to know who to wear. What color Jodeci always wear?
3: Oh, we wear black.
0: Okay.
3: But let me ask you one thing, though. If we are all black, we going to stick out because the color in the prison is orange.
2: Oof.
0: See, that's why we don't be including you.
4: Because he's smart.
1: He sounds like the smart one in the group. Yeah.
3: We got on all black. You don't think we should wear orange?
0: Dog, why would we wear orange when we just breaking in so we can get out?
3: If everybody in orange, they going to see us in all black is what I'm saying.
2: Why are we going to wear orange if it ain't Halloween, boy?
4: This is the dumbest plan.
0: Yeah. They don't listen to me, man. They don't let people in black out. If we put the orange on, they not going to let us out. Because the people in orange ain't allowed to leave. So why are we wearing orange in there?
3: I know we got to drop these off to Pookie now. But do we know how long we going to be in here? Do we know where his cell at?
0: Now, what is you keep asking all these questions for?
4: He needs to know. Because he wants to know.
2: You just trying to get on.
0: We can do this. It's a Friday night, man. We gonna go and do this. We can't be that long because they gonna see it. We gotta go in, out. How long is that? Like 1, 2, 3, 4, like 8 seconds. In, out.
1: 8.
2: We ain't got but one bag. That's all.
4: Oh, he getting on your nerves.
0: We got two bags.
2: Oh, we got two bags.
4: Ooh,
2: but he driving. Tall. He ain't got to do nothing with the bag.
0: Toe. See, that's why you get a bag, I get a bag.
4: Oh,
0: that's why Junior gonna drive.
4: Toe. What's wrong with
2: him? That's my criminal name, girl. Come on now.
0: Yeah.
4: Something wrong with your feet?
0: We gonna call him Tommy in case somebody hear us talking.
1: How dare you think they're that stupid? Coming up in 20 minutes.
2: How ignorant can you be? Break in prison.
1: Diddy is back in the news after writing a handwritten letter to Trump asking for a pardon. We'll get into that right after this.
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0: 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Well, guys, according to The Hill, President Donald Trump is reportedly now considering a pardon for Diddy. Diddy is serving, we know this, a 50-month prison sentence at FCI Fort Dix for prostitution-related convictions, and his legal team has requested clemency. President Trump confirmed to the New York Times that Diddy sent a handwritten letter to him, formally asking for a pardon. Despite Trump's initial public pushback, official sources continue to acknowledge that Trump retains ultimate decision-making power, keeping the door of speculation open.
1: What's the name of the prison, Shirley?
0: FCI Fort Dix.
1: Mm-hmm. I'm going to leave that right there. Okay.
0: But you didn't, though. That's the thing. You didn't.
2: Wow.
3: Yeah.
0: This show. Yeah.
2: You think the president? Wow.
1: I don't put nothing past Donald Trump, man. Nothing. Mm-hmm. Nothing.
0: What, that he might pardon him?
1: He's not a person that has good character. He's redefined the definition of decency.
0: Yeah.
1: He interferes with everything. He's the most petty president we've ever had. So why would he not entertain a pardon for Diddy? Why would he not? Mm-hmm. I mean, it just puts the spotlight on him. He'll find a way to make it about him. And, you know,
4: if he could let the devil
1: he's more enamored with the fact that Puffy would write him a handwritten letter.
3: That's the thing. That's what got him.
1: That's, man.
0: Wow.
1: I mean, can you blame Puffy? You know, if you were sitting in there, no. And that was outside chance. You could get out if you wrote a letter to this guy. You write it too.
0: Yeah. Trump was that?
1: You know.
0: Well, never mind.
1: Trump what? You've been pardoned 34 times.
0: Uh-huh. Okay, so we'll see how this goes.
3: You have to.
4: I don't care. Can I tell you that? I don't.
0: You don't care if he lets him out or not?
4: This holds. Yeah, I don't care.
0: Oh, you don't care about the story.
1: Well, let me ask you something. Here's the question for the ladies.
0: Okay.
1: If Donald Trump pardons Puffy, how would you feel?

0: I mean, I wouldn't feel good about it, but a lot of people say, yeah, let him out. I mean, you know, people have done much worse, but I mean, he served time. I wouldn't feel good about it.
1: But yeah. I got other things in my life to worry about.
2: That's what I'm talking about.
1: Yeah.
0: I wouldn't feel good about it. Yeah.
2: Well, all right. If he pardons him, mm-hmm. should he pardon R. Kelly?
0: Exactly. Then you got to deal with all of that.
1: Ooh,
0: yeah. It's a lot. Well, R. Kelly didn't write him a note.
2: R. Kelly.
0: Coming up at 34 minutes out. After the hour.
2: Leave that right there. Leave that
0: right there. Roscoe in the building right after this.
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4: The Tennessee Wildlife Resources Agency announced that there were no boating-related fatalities over the July 4th holiday weekend. TWRA participated in Operation Dry Water, which involved increased enforcement over the holiday weekend. There were 11 boating-related injuries, plus 16 boating under the influence arrests. The official groundbreaking for the new Haywood High School will be held next week. The community's invited to attend the ceremony on Tuesday, July 14th at 10 a.m. at the site of the new school. The rain date is July 16th. And the Delta Faucet Summer Concert Series continues tonight at the Amphitheater at the Market. 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Don't forget to bring a blanket or lawn chairs. I'm Christy McIntyre. 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
5: Jerry, I hear you're still whistling.
6: You bet, Tony.
5: That's singing in the rain. You know, you're pretty good.
6: Well, thanks, Tony. 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
6: You're right. 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
6: 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This is a tough one.
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6: Me, too. 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
5: 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And like we always say,
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5: Got time for just one.

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0: Whoa, whoa, whoa. 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
2: Sunscreen's free too.
0: Yeah, right.
2: This was the best day ever.
0: Yeah, you're right.
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0: But I don't want to eat something that like if it had the flu or what, you know what I'm saying? 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
2: All right, Carla, you see him. Your buddy Roscoe is in the building. Yes.
3: Oh, DB, what's going on? What's going on, Tommy?
4: What's going on, Roscoe?
3: Hey, Junior.
5: Roscoe, my hero.
3: Man. I see you back, baby. You've been sick for a while, huh?
5: Yeah, I'm back.
3: Lay it up. Yeah, everything good. Come back here. Hey, Marty. Oh, okay. She only waits. They don't let her talk on the show. What else she ever going on with you?
2: Hey, Roscoe. I'm fine. How are you?
3: Yeah. Oh, yeah, that you is.
2: Thank you.
3: Everything going on. Right. You recovering from everything. You need to holler at somebody.
2: Everything is good. I'm fine. My life is good. You. Thank you.
3: Hey, Carly, what's going on today? Let's go on and get to it then. Hey, checking on everybody.
2: I got a question.
3: I got an answer.
6: Okay, so you know it's summertime. Tour seasons, festival, all
3: summertime.
6: That's it, Roscoe.
3: Summertime, all right.
6: But the summer tour that everybody is going to, Chris Brown and Usher.
3: Usher, got it.
6: Okay, so Chris Brown, he has this steamy performance on stage.
3: Steamy.
6: Yes, with sexy dancing where he's inviting women on stage. Some of them, they say they handcuffed.
3: They're handcuffing women. Oh, okay.
6: But so the question becomes, is this cheating? Some people are saying the women are
3: cheating. I don't know if it's cheating, but it's stealing, though.
6: Who's stealing? Mm. Who is stealing?
3: Usher and Chris Brown is stealing the whole show. You remember the group from Dayton called Slade?
6: Yes.
4: Yep.
3: Remember that group right there? Steve Aaron, all of that. They stole that from the original group, which was Slade. See, I started a group right when slavery ended. I got a group together. They used to be slaves. I formed a group, and we just called ourselves slaves. That's why the other group got named for them. Slave, where you think come from? And we used to do the same thing. We had little steamy performances we used to do. Because we we did every barn across the country.
6: You know what? I'm moving on.
3: Barn after barn. Some got started somewhere. They in an arena, but so what? That we started in barns. That's
4: what
3: how. What you want, Tommy? Burlap. Burlap. All burlap. I wore burlap vests.
2: That's not
3: burlap
2: sexy.
3: Shorts.
2: That's
3: burlap socks and a burlap hat. Everything.
2: Ouch.
3: Steamy. But we had washed it. In a number two wash tub where it didn't scratch no more. It just looked rough.
2: Oh, authentic. Okay.
4: Now, what was y'all hit song?
5: What was our hit song?
3: Yeah. We wrote the hit song Free, gave that to Ohio Player. I want to be free. That was our biggest hit.
6: To this day.
3: One Day Child. Yeah, that was the biggest hit we ever wrote.
2: This ignorant show.
3: That was you can't tell me that wasn't no hit.
6: That's the biggest one.
4: They were singing that all over the country.
3: Everybody knew that's a One Day Child. I won't have to listen to your lies. On that day, I'll be able to make up my own mind. Yes, I will. That's all we wanted back then. I want to be free. That's what that song was about. That song really wasn't about no girl. I just want to make up my own mind. I ain't got to listen to your lies. Talking about you own us and we, y'all own us and we can't do this.
2: Well, thank you, Roscoe. For that jam.
3: Girl, all
2: right. Coming up next, it is the nephew and today's prank phone call right after this.
5: God's people, this is Kirk Franklin.
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2: Nah, this can't be true.

0: Coming up at the top of the hour, it's my strawberry letter for today. And the subject is, he hates his wife, but I don't. He hates her,
1: and
0: but I
1: understand
0: don't.
1: Okay? That.
0: We'll get into it and find out what it's all about in just a few, because right now the nephew, you hear him, is right here with today's prank. What you got for us, nephew?
1: Unhate people need love, too.
2: I'm trying to figure
0: out. Yeah, everybody
2: out
0: needs love. I'll agree with you on
1: that. What was the title? What was the title of the letter that's coming up?
0: He hates his wife, but I don't.
1: Hate people need love, too. You see what I'm saying?
0: Why you all over there with the letter? Come on.
1: It just, because I like a good title, Carla.
0: Oh,
1: it just
0: is that
1: like
0: what it is?
1: Title. Yeah, and I got one for you.
0: What's
1: this one right
0: title
1: here is called Law and Order. Law.

0: and water. Yeah.
1: Great show.
0: Come on, Ice-T.
2: Good morning, Bishop
0: Law
2: and Associates Office.
3: Hey, how you doing? I'm trying to speak to the lawyer, Mr. Ben. Is he in?
2: He's not in, sir, but I can help you. I can get all your information and also get your actual complaint at hand, and then I can get you scheduled.
3: Okay, what's your name?
2: My name is Joelle. What's your name?
3: Joelle. My name's Dwight. Dwight Turner. I'm trying to file a lawsuit on somebody. I ain't never done this before, but I'm trying to file a lawsuit on somebody, and I don't know, you know, everybody tell me Ben's a good attorney or whatever, so I wanted to call and talk to him and see how I'm supposed to go about this right here.
2: Okay, well, can I get all your information, and then I can get you scheduled? He's not in the office right now.
3: Okay.
2: But
3: okay,
2: I can help
3: so is he coming back today, though? Am I going to be able to talk to him today?
2: I'm not sure. He's in court all day, and I'm pretty much his everything.
3: So when am I going to get to talk to him then?
2: He's pretty good on getting back to you. He will get back to you probably tomorrow. But it's actually better to schedule as the only way you can meet with him, and you'll actually meet with him face-to-face. The consultation is free. You can sit down with him and have that one-on-one and explain everything that's going on.
3: So what you need from me? Because I want to come see him tomorrow if I can get on his schedule tomorrow.
2: I need your full name, your date of birth, and your address.
3: My name's Dwight, okay? My date of birth
2: okay.
3: Hold on, let me ask you. Let's skip all that. Can you just take down what's going on with the whole situation at hand? I'll give you all that other stuff later. I want you to write down what's going on first, because that's what's bothering me. I need to get this off my chest.
2: And what is the actual complaint? What's going on?
3: I want to file a lawsuit on my girlfriend's husband.
2: Excuse me?
3: I want to file a lawsuit on my girlfriend's husband.
2: Are they still together? Are they still married?
3: I'm trying to understand. No, they still married. They together and everything. You know, that don't bother me right there. But I want to file a lawsuit on him, though.
2: So you're her boyfriend. She's still married. They live together. They're not legally separated, nothing like that.
3: No, they live together. They got kids and all that. You know, I ain't tripping on that part right there. But I'm
2: So you're her boyfriend?
3: Yeah.
2: Okay, and you want to sue her husband for what?
3: For messing up our relationship, for getting in the middle of what me and her got going on.
2: Sorry, that's not a crime. That's not grounds for a lawsuit. Hello?
3: He messed up everything we got going on. You know, now he's taking the phone from her. He taking my name out of it. You know, he.
2: Okay.
3: And when I send a text message, he answering the text message.
2: Sir, I'm sorry to hear that. I'm sorry that it's all going on, but that's not suitable for our type of law. We don't handle any cases like that. Infidelity, which it sounds like what's going on, that's not grounds for a lawsuit. We don't address that type of thing.
3: Okay, so what you talking about? Infidelity?
2: You're sleeping with a married woman, and you have a relationship with her, and you want to sue her current legal husband?
3: I want to sue her husband. Yes, I want to sue him.
2: For messing up your relationship. Actually, you're the actual outsider. You're the actual person that's in the wrong. If you want to make a complaint.
3: Hold on. What's your name again?
2: I told you it's Joelle, sir.
3: Hey, Joelle, ain't nobody ask you for your phone opinion. I called the
2: There's no, there's no need for cursing. Hello. There's no need for cursing. I cannot help you. That's what I'm trying to tell you.
3: I called to speak to Benjamin Lewis.
2: Sir, I don't even know how to give you to another lawyer. There's no lawyer that's not going to do this. Please, don't call me with this.
3: You're trying to
2: take me out of my pocket, man. You cursing.
3: I ain't trying to take you out. You call me by somebody's husband?
2: Are you serious?
3: Your job is to take the notes down.
2: My job is to have some common sense. You a married woman. You need to have common sense.
3: Who you think you talking to?
2: I know. Joelle. That's who you talking to.
3: You're not cursing me.
2: I cannot take this call, sir. Sir, I don't want to hang up on you, and I don't want to misrepresent this law office.
3: Let me tell you something.
2: Have some morals and know what lawsuits are. Don't call me with this dumb sir. For real.
3: You lucky ain't nobody in this office.
2: Got me cursed off the languages and I don't even know you.
3: Okay, let me tell you something.
2: I'm about to hang up.
3: You're going to make me come to that law office and whoop some
2: To whoop who

0: seven brothers. They will f*** you up. All f***ing seven. One through seven. Whoop that ass.
1: Okay, let me go.
0: Okay, what? Yo, sir, go take care of your kids. Go find some a woman who
1: you ain't got to bring my kids in there.
0: Yo,
1: I'm trying to save my relationship.
0: You need counseling, sir.
1: I'm trying to save my relationship. That's what I'm trying to do.
0: You got me cursing and mentioning the pastor all at once. Please do not call here ever again.
1: I ain't gonna stop till I talk to Benjamin.
0: I wish Mr. Benjamin was in here because he will let you know he do not take cases like that.
1: Okay,
0: at all.
1: So, can I ask you a question?
0: You cannot sue for infidelity. You cannot sue.
1: Let me ask you, how long has your ass been working here?
0: Now, I've been working here for 10 years. Keep a job longer than your black ass.
1: Okay, I know what this law office is.
0: Sir, you're wasting your time. You're wasting your time and you're wasting my time.
1: You know what? This is what I already know about you, Joy.
0: How you know me? You don't know sh** about me.
1: I know you.
0: You don't know a thing about me. I know about your raggedy ass. You are sleeping with f***ing women who got f***ing husbands.
1: I know you go to boot camp every morning.
0: You want to sue the man. He should whoop your f***ing. I go, where? Excuse me?
1: You go to boot camp every morning, don't you?
0: Excuse me?
1: Don't you work out with a boot camp group every morning?
0: Who the f*** is this? Don't get silenced now. Who is this? How do you know I'm going to a boot camp?
1: Do you know Vetta?
0: Excuse me?
1: This is Nephew Tommy from the Steve Harvey Morning Show. Your girlfriend Vetta got me to prank phone call you.
0: You're about to get me fired. You're about to get me fired. You're about to have me f*** this old man up. Oh, no, man. Heck no. No, I'm not good. You lucky. I love you, yo. Hi, Jeff. You Tommy. Oh, hi. How you doing? Yo, my lawyer would have looked crazy.
1: You gotta give it to me, baby. What is the baddest, and I mean the baddest radio show in the land?
0: Tommy, nephew Tommy, Steve Harvey in the morning show. I love y'all. For the last 40 years of my life, I love y'all. Yo, I can't believe it.
2: There you have it. Law and order it is.
3: Okay.
2: That's the prank of the day. On this great getting up Friday,
3: it is the prank of the day.
2: Which Law and Order you like the best? The regular?
3: Regular.
4: SBU?
3: Regular.
2: Yeah, that's
3: I like
2: one.
3: Regular.
4: I like
2: you
4: Benson
2: like regular?
4: Benson like regular. And Stabler.
2: Yeah, I like Benson and Stabler. I don't know how you don't like that one.
3: I like it, but you said which one do you like the best?
4: Yeah.
3: I like regular.
2: What's the other one, Carla? It's another one.
4: Special...
3: Special victim.
4: SBU. Special
2: crime
4: victim
2: intent.
4: Something.
2: Criminal. Something. There's something. I can't think of that brother. That guy's name. Incredible actor.
4: But like my aunt.
2: Law and Order, baby.
4: SUV.
3: Yeah, I used to say that. I used to say SBU.
2: It's not a vehicle.
3: Right.
4: SUV.
3: It's not a truck.
2: It's not a vehicle.
3: All right. Thank you, guys. Coming up next is my strawberry letter. 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
1: The Tennessee Wildlife Resources Agency announced that there were no boating-related fatalities over the July 4th holiday weekend. TWRA participated in Operation Dry Water, which involved increased enforcement over the holiday weekend. There were 11 boating-related injuries, plus 16 boating under the influence arrests. The official groundbreaking for the new Haywood High School will be held next week. The community is invited to attend the ceremony on Tuesday, July 14th at 10 a.m. at the site of the new school. The rain date is July 16th. And the Delta Faucet Summer Concert Series continues tonight at the Amphitheater at the Market. 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Don't forget to bring a blanket or lawn chairs. I'm Christy McIntyre. 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

0: time now for today's strawberry letter. 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We could be reading your letter live on the air, just like we're going to read this one right here, right now. Send us your letters. You never know. We could be reading yours.
1: Mm-hmm. You never know. Buckle up and hold on tight. We got it for you. Here it is, the strawberry letter.
0: All right, subject. He hates his wife, but I don't. Dear Stephen Shirley, I'm a 44-year-old married man, and my sister-in-law is living with us temporarily. She and my brother are separated because she caught my brother in her bed with another woman. That happened to live next door. The woman happened to live next door. She took pictures of him in the act and she posted them to her Facebook page. He told her that he hates her in the comments. She was willing to work things out, but the word hate kept coming back to her mind. She had a bad phone call with him one day about a month ago, and when I walked in, she was crying. Naturally, I comforted her, and in her vulnerable state, she told me that it felt good to be touched. So I continued to touch her to make her feel better. It was innocent at first, but then she started touching me back, and she touched me in a certain place for a very long time. So it was only right for me to return the favor. I had the most passionate kiss that day, and it led to us having a heated affair in my house where I live with my wife and kids. It's not even awkward because she and I have an understanding. My role is to help her move past the hurt, and her role is to help me release sexual tension I have in my marriage. I don't feel bad about it, and neither does she. In fact, I encourage her daily to work things out with my brother, and I talk to him about coming to get his wife out of my house. I don't really want her to go because it's convenient, but I'm convinced this affair will still go on even after she's moved back home. I'm concerned that she's catching feelings, though. I had an affair before and had to end it because the woman fell for me. Can I trust that she is in this for the same reasons as I am? What if this is some kind of revenge? I don't care how much you try to justify this. This is just wrong. It's wrong. And you're asking the wrong questions. You wrote this letter like you did something good, like you're really trying to help her, like you should be commended because you were there for her to help her get over her pain. No. You're married and this is your brother's wife. You should be asking, why are you cheating on your wife? And why are you betraying your brother? Or why are you such a disgusting human being who's carrying on an affair in your own home right under your wife and kids, their noses? Why are you doing this? And behind your brother's back. All right, here's a question you should be thinking about. If your brother and your wife find out, will they post your affair on Facebook like your sister-in-law did? The sick part about this is you feel not guilty or ashamed. You don't feel any of that. The answer to those questions is you don't feel any of that because you're selfish. You don't care. You don't care. You took advantage of your sister-in-law when she was vulnerable. You said that in the letter. And none of us have sympathy for you at all. If your brother finds out, he's going to beat your behind. He really is. Your brother is going to be more upset than your wife because it's his wife. Your wife is going to be mad, but your brother can hurt you. This is crazy. Break this off. I know you're not going to, but I should tell you that. Break it off. It's gone too far. Don't wait for your sister-in-law to break it off, because she probably won't, but you need to. Steve.
2: Hey, man, let me ask you a question. What the hell did you write us for? Because I don't even get the purpose. He hates his wife, but I don't. See, let me tell y'all something about this letter. This is not a man writing a letter seeking guidance. This, to me, is a man writing a letter seeking admiration
0: for himself.
2: He want everybody to see how he operate, who he is. 'Cause

0: You, first of all, dog, you said nothing that was redeeming at all. And like Shirley said, you have no remorse in this letter nowhere. You ain't wrong on no stretch, no account. What's wrong with you, man? You a low dude, man. I ain't gonna lie to you. You 44 years old, man. You a low dude. You're married, man. Sister-in-law living with y'all temporarily. She and your brother. Your brother? No, your brother. I mean, right? Hey, man, listen to me. If you can do this to your brother, you are completely incapable of being a loyal friend. Listen to me, man. People like this, they can't be loyal friends. If you'll do your brother, I know good and damn well you'll do me. He has no code. He doesn't honor no man code nowhere. Now, she caught your brother in bed with another woman. The apple don't fall far from the tree. You and your brother just alike. Now, she caught your brother in bed with another woman. They doing it so good. They so into it. She done took pictures of him in the act. If I... There's no way you can photograph me and I don't know it. He told her he hates her in his comments. You know why? He hate her. That's a lot of nerve, man. See, you and your brother similar people. He hate her. Why? For catching him in they bed in the act with another woman.
1: Hold that thought, Steve. We'll come back with part two of Steve's response to today's Strawberry Letter. The subject is, he hates his wife, but I don't. We'll be back at 23 minutes after the hour, right after this.
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1: You too old to be in the strip club, Tommy. 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
2: 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Strip club does not have an age limit. 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
1: He said Ms. Gladys, but
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1: You throwing money to Midnight Trainer George?
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7: 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All right, come on, Steve. Let's recap today's Strawberry Letter. The subject is, he hates his wife, but I don't.
4: Mm-mm. Well, like I said, this man is not seeking any guidance from us. He just wants some admiration. He wants to brag about his work. He's a 44-year-old brother whose brother is having marital problems, and his wife, who is his sister-in-law,

0: is staying with him. Now, they separated because she caught her his brother in bed with another woman that happened to live next door. That's key information. She lived next door. She took pictures of him in the act and posted them on Facebook. He told her in the comments that he hate her. What he hate her for? You got caught. She took the pictures. You was with the woman next door in y'all's house. What? But the wife, the sister-in-law, was willing to work it out, but the word hate kept coming back. Mm-hmm. So then she had a bad phone call with him one day about a month ago, and then this dude that wrote the letter walked in, the 44-year-old. She was crying. Naturally, I comforted her. And in her vulnerable state, she told me that it felt good to be touched. Mm. So I being the snake in the grass that I am.
1: He left that line out.
0: Yeah. I continued to touch her to make her feel better. It was innocent at first. No, it wasn't. But then she started touching me back. And she touched me in a certain place for a very long time. So it was only right. It was only right for me to return the favor. Me being the snake in the grass that I am. Me being the brother of a brother that got caught with the next door neighbor in bed with the next door neighbor, I got to return the favor.
1: Mm.
0: I had the most passionate kiss that day, and it led to us having a heated affair in my house. Y'all like to do a lot of stuff in y'all house. You and your brother. Hey, y'all ain't never thought about a room nowhere. Y'all do a lot of stuff. You bought the next door neighbor. Your brother bought the next door neighbor over to the house. Now, you got his wife in your house. And we had a heated affair where I lived with my wife and kids. Hold up, brother. You got no respect for your brother. You have no respect for your wife. And you have no respect for your children. Then right after that, complete act of disrespect, guess what he says? It's not even awkward.
1: Mm-hmm.
0: Dog, how that ain't awkward? Because she and I have an understanding. Oh, as long as y'all cool with it, it don't matter who else ain't. My role is to help her move past the hurt, and her role is to help me release sexual tension I have in my marriage. What?
1: Wow. Wow.
0: Dog, that's how you wrote that off? I don't feel bad about it. Here we go again. It's not awkward. Y'all have an understanding. And he don't feel bad about it. How can you not feel bad about betraying your brother?
1: Right.
0: Okay, dog, I got you having the affair. I got that. But the betrayal of your brother with your brother's wife in your house.
2: Ultimate low.
0: Dog, you just low, man. You all the man codes. You have no honor, dog. I don't even know why you wrote us, man. I don't feel bad about it, and neither does she. That's why she at your house. In fact, I encourage her to daily work things out with my brother, and I talk to him about coming to get his wife out of my house. What? I don't really want her to go. There we go. There we go. Let's get right on back to you.
1: Man.
0: Because it's convenient. But I'm convinced that this affair will still go on even after she's moved back home.
1: Wow.
0: I'm concerned that she's catching feelings, though. I had an affair before. Well, yeah, this ain't your first rodeo. I knew that.
1: Mm-mm.
0: I had an affair before, and it ended because the woman fell for me. Can I trust that she is in this for the same reasons as I am? Oh, you mean for the same self-centered, egotistical, self-serving, narcissistic route that you're taking? Yeah, yeah, she's in it for the same reason. And she stays there free. Yeah. So this is banging for rent is what this is called.
2: Wow.
1: Banging for rent.
0: Banging for rent. Banging for groceries.
1: Mm-hmm.
0: Now, can I trust that she's in this for the same reason as I am? What if this is some kind of revenge?
2: What is your
0: Well, brother, what difference do it make if it's some kind of revenge?

0: What's your reason for doing it?
1: He's just not asking the right questions.
0: Shirley, it ain't no question. He don't feel awkward.
1: Nothing.
0: He don't see nothing wrong with it. There
1: right.
0: is no remorse. There is no love for his brother. There's no honor in the man code. There's total disrespect of his home. Man, this dude missed me, man. Dog, this is finna go all bad for you.
1: Yeah,
0: this finna
1: it
0: go
1: is.
0: All bad for you. Please email us back after everybody find out.
1: All right. Thank you, Steve. Coming up, hit us up on Instagram and at steveharveyfm.com to comment on today's Strawberry Letter. You can also check out the Strawberry Letter podcast on demand. Now, coming up next, it is Junior and Sports Talk right after this.
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1: The Tennessee Wildlife Resources Agency announced that there were no boating-related fatalities over the July 4th holiday weekend. TWRA participated in Operation Dry Water, which involved increased enforcement over the holiday weekend. There were 11 boating-related injuries, plus 16 boating under the influence arrests. The official groundbreaking for the new Haywood High School will be held next week. The community's invited to attend the ceremony on Tuesday, July 14th at 10 a.m. at the site of the new school. The rain date is July 16th. And the Delta Faucet Summer Concert Series continues tonight at the Amphitheater at the Market. The family-friendly event will feature a free performance by Tyler Kinchin and the Right Pieces from 7:30 to 10. Don't forget to bring a blanket or lawn chairs. I'm Christy McIntyre. 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

0: That's Singing in the Rain. You know, you're pretty good.
1: Well, thanks, Tony. I have a lot of people tell me they hear me whistling on the radio.
0: And a lot of those folks come into Jerry Ward Autoplex.
1: You're right. They love to buy cars and trucks. And they like our sales and finance folks, too.
0: How about you do another tune?
1: Okay, this is a tough one.
0: Jerry, I love that song.
1: Me too. I learned it in church.
0: Y'all go to church on Sunday and come see Jerry on Monday through Saturday. And like we always say,
1: don't dream it, drive it. 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
0: Got time for just one more.

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0: 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Junior, what you got for us?
1: All right, well, let's just talk about the biggest, you know, the biggest story of the summer is where LeBron James is going. And, you know, possibly he going to Cleveland, and also they're going to trade for Bronny James if they sign LeBron James. But I'm here for the Rocket. I need LeBron James and Bronny to hear me. I found two roster spots that we can cut two people right now. And I have their names, too. I have them.
2: Oh, wow.
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1: Yeah, we're going to do everything. Listen, we don't need Isaiah Crawford or J.D. Davidson. We don't need them.
0: Junior.
1: I don't care, Shirley. We don't need him. All he scores, he averages 2 points a game, and the other one averages 2.5. We can do without them.
0: Uh-huh.
1: We got room.
3: That's so you're freeing up to get some LeBron,
1: No, we just need two roster spots.
0: Okay.
1: Have you ever heard of Isaiah Crawford?
3: No.
1: Okay, cool. We don't need him. Have you heard of J.D. Davidson? Have y'all heard of them before I said it?
0: No.
3: J.D. Vance, but not J.D. Davis.
1: Now,
3: yeah, go ahead.
1: Take them off the roster. Take them off the roster and put in LeBron James and Bronny James. That's all we need to do.
0: Okay.
3: We don't have enough money for that.
1: I've already worked it out.
3: How are we going to pay LeBron and Bronny James?
1: We're going to take their salary first. That's what we figured. First of all, whatever they get paid, we can add that.
0: After you cut them, what are they going to do?
1: I don't care if they're going to work somewhere else. They won't be. I don't care what team you pay for. We need LeBron James and Bronny. This is all we need. Now, let me tell you something. Me and Thomas Miles, me and nephew Tommy, we can play for the Rockets. We can average two points and 2.5. Me and nephew Tommy can do that. I've worked this out.
0: If that's all.
1: I'll tell you right now. If give Tommy 8 shots, one of them going in.
3: I'm going to get one.
1: Yeah.
0: Okay.
1: Give me 8 shots. I'm going to make one. Because that's even all they do.
4: So the Rockets can't afford to pay Kevin Durant and LeBron and...
3: No, Kevin got to go. I'm telling you.
4: Oh, Kevin Durant got to go too?
1: We're not going to let
3: you got to get rid of everybody. You probably got to get rid of the coach, too. We got to get rid of everybody to get LeBron.
4: The coach?
1: You can't get rid of the coach?
4: Nia Long's ex. That's the coach.
3: Yes.
1: Have y'all listened to what I just said? Sure, they ain't listen. I'll tell you who we need to get rid of. Isaiah Crawford and J.D. Davidson. That's it. Why are y'all going behind my back?
0: Junior, I'm
1: with
0: you.
1: This
0: okay.
1: out.
0: Well, I don't even know these guys.
1: Exactly, Shirley.
0: No, I didn't mean it like that.
1: I'm going to tell you who we do know. You know Kevin Durant. We can't get rid of that one.
0: No.
3: Yeah, we you can't.
1: Can't do that. But have you ever heard of Isaiah Crawford?
0: No.
4: You keep asking us that. No.
1: Have you heard of

0: KD Davidson.
1: No.
2: No.
0: Then we got it.
1: And you and Tommy can average 2 points a game.
0: Yeah, we can do that.
1: All right, Junior, thank you. Coming up at the top of the hour, a wife wants to know if she's making the right decision to stay married. She needs some advice. We'll get into that right after
2: this. You gotta ask.
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1: The Tennessee Wildlife Resources Agency announced that there were no boating-related fatalities over the July 4th holiday weekend. TWRA participated in Operation Dry Water, which involved increased enforcement over the holiday weekend. There were 11 boating-related injuries, plus 16 boating under the influence arrests. The official groundbreaking for the new Haywood High School will be held next week. The community is invited to attend the ceremony on Tuesday, July 14th at 10.

0: a.m. at the site of the new school. The rain date is July 16th. And the Delta Fawcett Summer Concert Series continues tonight at the Amphitheater at the Market. The family-friendly event will feature a free performance by Tyler Kinchin and the Right Pieces from 7:30 to 10. Don't forget to bring a blanket or lawn chairs. I'm Christy McIntyre. This update powered by WNBJ, Jackson's NBC 39.
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0: This is from Tawanda in Danbury. After our third child was born, I found out that my husband had an outside child with a woman he's been having an affair with. I've welcomed the child into the family, but my children don't want anything to do with their father or the outside child. The last 2 years have been tense at home because my oldest, who's 14, thinks I should leave her dad for cheating on me. My 10-year-old daughter agrees with the oldest. Am I setting a bad example for excusing my husband's infidelity? Should my children have a say in what I choose to do? Interesting
1: question
0: there.
1: That's a tough one there.
0: Yeah. The
1: kids feel the way they feel. They're being protected. They're being protective of their mother, who they, in their eyes, has been violated. Now, anybody else looking at this situation agrees with the children, except people who are grown, who have lives, and have gone through some things. If you've forgiven your husband, and it's that's a tough one. I don't.
0: Yeah.
1: That's hard.
0: Because yeah.
1: Hey, can I just say? I don't know. Can I? Is that
0: you can say that?
1: Okay,
0: yeah.
1: It's all
0: that's
1: right.
0: Can absolutely
1: it's
0: say that. Yeah.
2: Look at you being honest.
0: Uh huh.
2: Telling the truth.
0: Yeah.
2: Okay.
0: But she is in a spot good. Though, because you do want to set good examples as a mom for your children, especially daughters. You know, you don't want your daughter to think that you just let your husband walk all over you, and you keep them, and it's okay.
2: Right.
0: You don't want that. You know.
1: But there is also a lesson in forgiveness and understanding.
0: Mm-hmm.
1: See, what the children may not know is what caused the husband to cheat, if there was a cause outside of the other one, which is we just want to go do something.
0: Yeah.
1: Now, which is the normal reason why. It's usually, a man's cheating usually has nothing to do with the woman.
0: Right.
1: A woman usually has no real cause and effect for cheating, actually, to be honest with you.
0: Mm-hmm.
1: It's not really the woman's fault. You can't come down, well, you said this, and so then you went and got somebody else?
0: No, you did.
1: Or you did this. No, though.
2: Right, though.
1: You was looking for an excuse to give or a reason to have for your decision to cheat. That's usually what it is.
0: Yeah.
1: Now, we can be masterful at times as men and convince a woman that you forced me into this action.
0: Yeah.
1: But that's 100% not true.
0: Yeah.
1: Ain't nobody made you do nothing but you.
0: Mm-hmm. Mm-hmm. Mm-hmm. Yeah.
2: Facts.
0: And these young daughters are just 10 and 14. You know, very impressionable ages, and she's asking, should they have a say in what she chooses to do?
1: Well, no, because they don't have enough. They don't have enough bandwidth to make decisions for you unless you give them that. You know,
0: mm-hmm.
1: I just don't think that children have enough life experience to tell me as an adult what to do. Yeah. I got how you feel.
0: Yeah, right. At 10
1: I got
0: 14.
1: How this is making you feel.
2: Feel, yeah.
0: Mm-hmm.
1: But I'm not finna base all my decisions just on how you feel.
0: Right.
1: Because you 10.
0: Right. Mm-hmm. She does need to talk to them. Yeah.
2: Mm-hmm.
0: Mm-hmm. Okay. All right. Moving on, we do... let's see if we have enough time. No, we don't have
3: enough
0: time to
3: get to the
0: next
3: one. The other baby is the one that's catching it, though. Because the other baby ain't done nothing. But the other baby
1: ain't done nothing.
0: Yeah, they don't even want to have
1: go in there and play with him.
0: Yeah.
1: Hey, you can send him in here, but I tell you what, game going to be rough, though. He going to lose.
0: the young girls probably have outside influences telling them, you know, what to do.
1: And they're girls.
0: Yeah, that's what I'm saying. Yeah, they're daughters.

0: Yeah, yeah. You don't want to. That's a hard example to set for your daughters. Yeah.
1: Mm. Yeah, he need to be working on getting his daughters back. Man. He got to.
0: Yeah. Mm-hmm. All right. All right, guys. Thank you. Coming up at 20 minutes after, we'll have more of the Steve Harvey Morning Show right after this.
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7: Jerry, I hear you're still whistling.
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0: All right, listen to this story, guys. A 29-year-old man from Maryland was arrested after he called 911 to report his SUV stolen, only for police to discover he was in the middle of burglarizing a Verizon wireless store when his car was stolen.
1: This man, a lot of nerve.
0: I know. He allegedly broke into a Verizon store in Baltimore to steal some speakers, and he left his car running. He had a Chevrolet Equinox. He left that running outside. So someone stole his car, but all he did was call the police to tell him that his truck was stolen, not anything about, you know, the fact that he was burglarizing. Yeah.
2: He got to be kin to the people that broke into the prison in Memphis. He got to be.
0: Uh-huh. So during the arrest, the officer just said to the suspect, that's some kind of karma right there, ain't it? The man was charged. Huh?
3: Bro, but listen to me. When you call the police,
0: yeah,
3: you're going to have to tell them where your car was stolen from.
0: Yes.
3: Now, what is your ass doing outside the store?
0: Yeah.
3: This late at night with the car running.
0: Yeah.
3: Mm-hmm. With your keys in it.
0: Right.
3: You ain't see that? But you know, jails and prison has a lot of people in it like that. There's a lot of innocent people sitting behind that wall.
0: Absolutely.
3: But it's some people that sure enough have made some.
0: And yeah. Tommy called him stupid, so.
3: God,
0: all right, we got Would You Rather coming up right after this.
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0: 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Time now for a round of Would You Rather. Would you rather take a vow of celibacy or a vow of silence?
1: Quiet.

flood warning in effect from this afternoon till late tonight. What? Minor flooding is forecast. Where? North Fork by a river near Martin. When? From this afternoon till late tonight. Impacts. At 20.0 feet, flooding is occurring along the North Fork Obion River in northeast Obion County and northwest Wheatley County. Flooding is also occurring in low-lying areas near Union City. Additional details. At 9 a.m. Central Daylight Time, Friday, the stage was 18.

0: Vineyards. What?
1: Those are not small. Disney, Martha's Vineyard. Those aren't small.
0: If you go on a big baller vacation, they is. Hello.
2: You heard it from the big baller himself. Okay.
0: Girl, I'm trying to tell you.
2: All right. Would you rather a mate that talks too much or a mate that barely talks to you at all?
3: Barely talks at all. Love it.
2: You don't want to talk?
3: About She's... what? What? We married 25 years. What? What are we finna talk about? What? We gonna talk about everything possible under the sun.
2: Communication what? With your mate.
3: About what, Sharon? Communicating about what?
2: About how
3: we
2: done
3: talked
2: your
3: it
2: day?
3: All out.
2: How was
3: Over
2: your day?
3: 25 years, we have talked it all out. What else is we talking
2: about? Right. So you're just walking around with the silent right. treatment? What? I don't get it.
3: I bet you whatever we started talking about, we didn't talk about it already. I bet you that.
2: Steve?
0: I would love that barely talk.
2: Yeah. I don't understand you guys.
0: Maybe then I have a chance to say something.
1: Trying to get in.
4: Communication is overrated.
2: It's overrated.
0: I do not want nobody steady talking to me. What?
2: All right. Junior,
0: I heard you.
2: You agree with the guys?
5: No, I agree with everything they saying.
2: Thank you. That's today's round of Would You Rather. Coming up, it is our last break of the day. And we'll close out the show with the one and only Steve Harvey right after this. This Ignorant Show.
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0: flood warning in effect until 12:45 p.m. Central Daylight Time this afternoon. What? Flooding caused by excessive rainfall is occurring. Where? Portions of southeast Missouri, including the following county, Penobscot and West Tennessee, including the following counties, Henry, Lake, Obion, and Wheatley. When? Until 12:45 p.m. Central Daylight Time. Impacts, flooding of rivers, creeks, streams, and other low-lying and flood-prone locations is imminent or occurring. Low water crossings are inundated with water and may not be passable. Additional details at 9:45 a.m. Central Daylight Time. Emergency management reported flooding in the warned area. Flooding is already occurring. Up to 2 inches of rain has fallen. Additional rainfall amounts of 1 to 2 inches are possible in the warned area. Some locations that will experience flooding include Martin, Union City, Reelford Lake State Park, Tiptonville, Dresden, South Fulton, Ridgely, Troy, Obion, Sharon, Cottage Grove, Clayton, Latham, Palmersville, Hornbeck, Woodland Mills, Reeves, Sandburg, Schaffner, and Gibbs. http://www.weather.gov/safety/. 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Most flood deaths occur in vehicles. Please report observed flooding to local emergency services or law enforcement and request they pass this information to the National Weather Service when you can do so safely.
1: Day on this Friday. Yes, Friday. It is Friday. Thank you for listening. We appreciate our audience all the time. Hey, Steve, I know you have some closing, but Junior has a question for you. Junior?
2: Okay. Unc, let me ask you this, Unc, and see how you feel about this subject, though. Where are you at, Unc, with peace? Are you chasing?

0: Peace, talk to us about how you feel about peace.
1: Am I chasing peace?
0: Yeah.
2: A piece of...
0: Have you lost your entire...
2: I'm sorry.
3: Wow.
2: I just spoke out loud. I'm sorry.
1: Not chasing peace. Well, just based on Tommy's response, I used to. I drove myself crazy chasing peace.
2: How many years
1: ran
2: you
1: myself
2: did?
1: In the ground. Lord, no, all my life, dog. Majority of my life was committed to it. It's been one of the most. Yeah, all this is closing remarks. You need to know about that. Cause sometimes humor, you got to get some humor.
3: No one has you, Steve.
1: Lord have mercy.
3: We're so blessed to have you. No one else has you.
1: Yeah, I appreciate you having me, too. Yeah, I appreciate growth. Lord have mercy. I appreciate growth. Can you imagine being who you used to be now?
2: Oh, God.
3: No.
0: Oh, no.
1: Can you imagine that, man?
3: No.
1: Have you ever thought about the old you? If he resurfaced or she resurfaced today, and drop them in the exact set of circumstance that you are in now and let them take over, you would lose everything.
2: Yeah, all of it.
1: You would lose everything. Yeah, man. That's the thing about growth, man. It's painful, but it's necessary.
3: It is.
1: Because, you know what? The old me, my past, my entire past need to stay right where it's at. It don't need to make no comebacks. It don't need to resurface. I don't even really need these constant reminders I be getting of it. I really don't.
3: Right.
0: Man.
1: Because, man, I was sitting up with a group of friends recently, man. We always get together, man. It was so funny, man. A couple of my boys drove down from Cleveland and surprised me at the mentoring camp. Now, they didn't come down to help mentor. Lord, no. But these are my friends, my other friends. Let me tell you what, man. They drove, you know, a famous corned beef sandwich in Cleveland is called Slimon's Corned Beef Sandwich. He bought me a corned beef sandwich from Slimon's.
2: Mm-hmm. Mm-hmm. And drove it down, though?
1: To my ranch.
2: Okay, well, how long it took to get from...
1: The fact that you would bring a sandwich of any kind.
3: Well, he thought it was a nice gesture, I'm sure.
1: Man, I know how much you love slime.
3: Yeah.
1: But when they make it... And then it was just a half.
3: He ate the other half on the way.
1: Yeah.
2: What?
3: Oh, seriously?
1: Yeah. And we were sitting on the porch of the lodge, you know, in these rocking chairs, man. I got these big rocking chairs at the lodge, at the camp. And we were sitting there, man, and man, we had a whole remember that time moment. And my sons was there. And because, you know, they come for the camp. And then, they was talking about, hey, man, hey, dog, remember that time? And I was looking at them like, hey, man, pull up a little bit. So then one of them looked over and said, y'all don't know this part of your daddy's life, do you? I said, no, I didn't tell him that. And my sons was looking at me, well, Dad, we done pretty much guessed it because you have a lot of residue behavior that comes out everywhere. You know it came from somewhere.
3: I love that.
1: And my son, you know, man, my oldest boy is 35. Uh-huh. And, you know, and...
3: Wow,
1: and
3: so, is he?
1: Yeah. My oldest boy is 35. Winston will be 30 next year. Winston is 29.
3: What?
1: And for them to have conversations about me now, you know, we was talking about how I raised him and everything. And now one of my boys from Cleveland said, man, your dad got a violent side. Went to them, Steve said, we know that.
0: Tell us something we don't know.
3: Yeah.
1: He said, no, you don't understand. This dude right here could fight, man. This dude. He said, my father has had me up against a brick wall by my throat. I was off the ground. That's what my oldest son told me. Yeah. He said, I'll never forget that day. He said, that day still, he done told his girlfriend everything. He tell that story about that time I had him by his throat up against the wall.
2: But don't

0: Somebody forget a throat day, dog.
1: Not throat day.
0: Throat day is hard to forget.
2: Throat day. Throat day. Yeah, throat day. And coming from you is really, really.
0: Okay.
2: Really meaningful.
0: Because,
2: Tommy, you done had several different kinds of throat days.
0: Man.
2: And by the grace of God, we all here, man.
3: Amen.
2: So,
1: amen.
2: Just, you know, Junior, your original question was, are you chasing peace? I'm just running from my past. I don't know what. And it was chasing peace that got me in trouble anyway.
1: You brought it all back home, huh?
2: Yeah.
4: Full circle.
2: Been a full life, man. Been a full life. I done had a good run, man. And it ain't even over yet. And here's the cold part about all of this. God ain't through with me yet.
3: Amen.
2: That's a beautiful thing right now.
1: Amen.
2: And I got a better model of me he working on now and a better model to come. And I can't wait to see what all God got for me.
3: Man. Amen. Mm-hmm.
2: Y'all have a great day today. Talk to God today. He would absolutely love to hear from you. You hear what I'm saying? I mean, he would love to hear from you. Please don't call me.
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4: 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As Jerry always says, don't dream it, drive it. WYJJ, Trenton, Jackson, JJ97.7.

That's the way I like to be.

that Deja Vu show. Woo, woo! We have made it to the end of the week. It's Friday. I am ready to party. What are you getting into for the weekend? I've decided that I'm going to get into cleaning up. Y'all, listen. I've been out of town the past weekend at SNL.

0: It's time for Deja Vu to spill that tea.
1: We're spilling that tea about your favorite celebs. The Cheetah Girls are back. Adrian Bailon's coming. Raven Simone's coming. Lynn Whitfield. They'll all be on this new adaptation of the Cheetah Girls. It's going to be Cheetah 4. It'll be on Disney Plus. Keeley Williams will not be there, though. What happened with that? I don't know. She's not a part of it at this time. T.I.

0: is a part of it, though. Not the movie, a part of the whole trend of selling his publishing. He sold out to Reservoir. He's like, he's cashing in. Did his final album, Get Your Check, T.I. And let's send some rest in peace prayers out to the family of Bonnie Tyler. Total Eclipse of the Heart. The Total Eclipse of the Heart singer had some health issues or something that went down in June, and she passed away just the other day at age 75. 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
11: 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Welcome to another edition of Walking with the Lord. Today we examine Psalm 23 and 6. Surely goodness and mercy shall follow me all the days of my life, and I will dwell in the house of the Lord forever. Amen. God's goodness and mercy with us. Through Jesus Christ, we receive God's goodness and mercy. God showed the world mercy by sending Jesus to die for our sins on the cross. Without Jesus, it is impossible to receive the goodness of God. When saved by Jesus, we receive the Holy Spirit. He walks with us and lives in us, the believer. When we die, our spirit will be with the Lord forever, for all eternity. If you have not received Jesus as Lord and Savior, do it today. Make your confession today of salvation. 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
0: JJ

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0: everybody celebrating. Your girl Sofia Vergara is 54. Chiwetel Ejiofor is 49. Jessica Simpson is 46. And Little Culture, Cardi B's daughter, is 9. Now let's go to my Deja Vu lines. Who's this and what are you celebrating?
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1: Hi, I'm Dr. Barry Cheney, the senior pastor of New Life Christian Center. 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I believe God got a miracle with your name on it. 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

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And, you know, we're talking about what to do when you have the kids that are back at home. I hear that a lot of folks are moving back home. Some folks have multi-generations in the household. But how do you handle that with the bills? We'll get into it coming up in minutes.

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1: What?
0: Minor flooding is forecast.
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0: Oh, by the river near Lyon.
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0: Several secondary roads and large areas of farmland are flooded in northern Dyer County. Flooding is occurring around Reeves in southeast Obion County. Additional details at 10 a.m. Central Daylight Time Friday, the stage was 30.0 feet.
1: Forecast.
0: The river is expected to rise above flood stage late this afternoon to a crest of 35.0 feet tomorrow morning. It will then fall below flood stage Sunday afternoon. Flood stage is 34.0 feet. http://www.weather.gov/safety/flood.

0: So what you saying on the Deja Vu show? I need to know, do you charge your grown kids rent? 877-533-5288. So what you saying?
1: My name is Lisa. I recently had my son come back home. I do not charge him rent, but I am pressured for him to leave the house at a certain amount of time. I'm giving him about 3 to 6 months.
0: You're giving him a certain amount of time to get it together?
1: Yep. He got a certain amount of time to get it together, or he got to be forced out.
0: So right.
1: No, I'm not charging him no rent at all. But he has to pay every rent check that's coming in his pocket.
0: Ooh, mama's not playing. 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

0: what's going on? It's your Radio Love Deja Vu. You know, in between the songs, we get busy, right? I am giving you your tea, your hustler's tips, but I also have to school you with something that we call knowledge is power. Hang on. We'll get into that topic in a minute.
1: You want to do this? Okay. Now, keep in mind that I'm an artist, and I'm sensitive about my shit. So y'all get nice about it. All right. Sisters, how y'all feel? Brothers, y'all all right? All right. See how y'all groove to this.

garage's power. Got to take it on over to the low rider culture because today is a National Car Collectors Day. And I said, let's talk about some cars. I know the low riders were super popular with our Mexican brethren. And of course, in the hip hop community, you know, they played an integral part into the rise of the low riders. Bill Hines, he was called the godfather of hydraulics. And this guy, Victor Murphy, who owned the first low rider with hydraulics in Compton, were inducted into the Hot Rod.

0: Custom Car Association. Who knew there was such a thing? But it became such a cultural movement. But way before all of that, let's take it back to the song Low Rider by the group War. And it was, of course, inspired by a car. One of the members had bought like a 1958 something car, and they went on into the studio and started rapping and singing all about it. Took that song to number one. Hey, that's your Knowledge is Power on the Deja Vu Show.
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Got some close call headlines going around the world with me, Deja Vu. I'll tell you who did what and how. Coming up in just a few minutes. Now, how are you jamming? Like this.

0: where actually here in the States, we have a lot of heat going on. Please make sure you stay hydrated. They're calling it a heat dome in certain areas. So make sure you are checking on your seniors, staying in the AC as much as possible and in cooling centers. Meanwhile, oh my gosh, I couldn't keep my cool if my flight instructor jumped out of the plane. This happened to this girl who was flying over in Argentina. Her 42-year-old captain or plane pilot was like, you know what? I'm out of here. He left the 22-year-old student to fly the plane. He's like, you know what you're doing. And he jumped out to his death, y'all. She was able to land the plane, call the authorities, and no one was injured in her landing it. Oh my gosh, my heart would be beating so fast. And what about this? The heart was still beating on a toddler. He had a situation that happened in the pool. They thought he had drowned, right? A little baby. Took him down to the morgue, found out baby was still alive. OMG. Now, who is to blame for this one? Because I would straight be suing somebody. Thankfully, though, the little baby is okay. Hey, listen, that's going around the world with me, Deja Vu, your Close Call edition.
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16: This is Pastor Nathan Chris Sr., St. Missionary Baptist Church, Jackson, Tennessee. Welcome to another edition of Walking with the Lord. Today we examine Psalm 23 and 6. Surely goodness and mercy shall follow me all the days of my life, and I will dwell in the house of the Lord forever. Amen. God, goodness and mercy with us. Through Jesus Christ, we receive God's goodness and mercy. God showed the world mercy by sending Jesus to die for our sins on the cross. Without Jesus, it is impossible to receive the goodness of God. 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

0: of encouragement. Always here to uplift you and build you up. I got something to say about everything and might as well say something positive. We've got those words on the way.
1: Yes. It was a beautiful day. It's gonna be a beautiful night.

acknowledgement on this Deja Vu show coming from Prince. Prince Rogers Nelson, he said back in the day, the grind is real. There are no shortcuts, but what's the alternative? Don't quit.

flood warning now in effect until 2:45 p.m. Central Daylight Time this afternoon. What? Flooding caused by excessive rainfall continues. Where? Portions of southeast Missouri, including the following counties: Penobscot and West Tennessee, including the following counties: Henry, Lake, Obion, and Wheatley. When? Until 2:45 p.m. Central Daylight Time. Impacts: flooding of rivers, creeks, streams, and other low-lying and flood-prone locations is imminent or occurring. Low water crossings are inundated with water and may not be passable. Additional details: at 12:43 p.m. Central Daylight Time, emergency management reported flooding in the warned area. Flooding is already occurring. Between 2 and 3 inches of rain have fallen. Some locations that will experience flooding include Martin, Union City, Real Fort Lake State Park, Tiptonville, Dresden, South Fulton, Ridgely, Troy, Obion, Sharon, Cottage Grove, Clayton, Latham, Palmersville, Hornbeck, Woodland Mills, Reeves, Sandburg, Schaffner, and Gibbs. http://www.weather.gov/safety/. Flood turnaround. Don't drown when encountering flooded roads. Most flood deaths occur in vehicles. Please report observed flooding to local emergency services or law enforcement and request they pass this information to the National Weather Service when you can do so safely.

0: If we all strive to make someone's life better because we knew Gertrude Copeland, her life will not have been in vain. 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
1: 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I believe God got a miracle with your name on it. God bless you.
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Oh, we've got all the drama on who's doing what and who's hanging and with whom coming up in just a few minutes on this Deja Vu show.

0: It's time for Deja Vu to spill that tea.
1: Spilling that tea about your favorite celebs. One of my faves is Cardi, and she loves a footballer, right? Stephon Diggs. But how about now another type of footballer? Heard she was hanging with Nigerian soccer star Maduka Okoye during Fashion Week. Oh, I saw a video or a picture of him. He is hot. Say what? Meanwhile, her baby daddy, Stephon's got a whole situation going with court cases and all that drama. Cardi, do you, girl. Meanwhile, take the kids to do them and see that live-action Moana movie this weekend. Get them out there having a good time. And, oh, it was a good time earlier this week to see Bone Thugs and Harmony, Bone, Bone, Bone, Bone, Bone, Bone, being honored with their own star on the Hollywood Walk of Fame. And, yes, all five original members were there. Busy, Flesh, Crazy, Lazy, and Wish. So shouts out to them for getting that honor. Hey, that's all of your tea for now.
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0: such a crazy feeling, though. 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
1: Every day we hustling. 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I'll tell you what's happening in minutes.

0: This right here is the Deja Vu Show. Now, I don't know if you jumped on the CBD, THC, all those kind of products. Well, there was a whole new movement that's about to take place in November with the outlawing of some of those products. They're saying there's a ban set to go into effect in November, which criminalizes any product containing more than 0.4 milligrams of THC per container, as well as synthetic cannabinoids. So I'm just saying, you might want to restructure and get yourself together if you want to pivot and do something that's non-alcoholic, non-cannabis containing. I saw that the company called Can that actually specializes in those THC CBD drinks, they're now pivoting and doing things that are more with your vitamins and your supplements boosting kind of drinks. And I think that might be something I'd be involved in. Ooh, I might have to look into that as a hustle for my doggone self. The market is wide open. Now that's your hustler's tip.
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We are always looking out for what you're doing in the community. 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That's how we gets down for community before I piece you out.

0: on my deja vu line. I have someone that wants to share. What's your name?
1: This is Renelle. Hi. So my birthday is coming up July 29th.
0: Happy early. Are you making plans?
1: Yes, I'm throwing a community baby shower to give back to the community August 1st. So that's the celebration of my birthday.
0: That is amazing, Renelle. So where is this going to be? Can anybody come or you have to sign up?
1: Yes, anybody can come. It's free to the community. There is an Eventbrite link. It's called the Gifted Haven Project. It's a nonprofit.
0: I love what you're doing. That's an amazing thing to celebrate your birthday to honor those who are giving birth. Okay, and so what's the name of the nonprofit again?
1: The Gifted Haven Project.
0: Okay, everyone can search that when you're on Eventbrite. And where is this located? What part of the country?
1: Brooklyn, New York.
0: All right, we will shout out everybody in Brooklyn and you as well right now. Good luck with everything.
1: Thank you.
0: Now that's how we do our community. I am out of here. You, Me, and the Music will hang out again on Monday. Peace. Love you. Sister Girls got to go. Have a great weekend. Wow.
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5: This is Pastor Nathan Chris Sr., Second Missionary Baptist Church, Jackson, Tennessee. Welcome to another edition of Walking with the Lord. Today we examine Psalm 23 and 6. Surely goodness and mercy shall follow me all the days of my life, and I will dwell in the house of the Lord forever. Amen. 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Through Jesus Christ, we receive God's goodness and mercy. 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When we die, our spirit will be with the Lord forever, for all eternity. 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
6: On behalf of the family of Gertrude Copeland, please accept our deepest gratitude for the extraordinary love, prayers, compassion, and support you have shown us. 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If you truly want to honor Gertrude, don't let June 12, 2026 be the end of her story. Let it be the beginning of yours. 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Love your family well. 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If we all strive to make someone's life better because we knew Gertrude Copeland, her life will not have been in vain. May our kind master forever bless and keep you in His loving care, the Copeland family.
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0: What did you set this on, hell? You gotta make her say my name one time here.
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0: It is the DL Hughley Show, your 2026 edition. Happy Friday to everybody.
3: Yeah.
0: I just arrived in Houston, beautiful town. It's you know, the one thing I know about Texas is I'm glad this is where slavery stopped, because past this, man, I don't know how the hell somebody could be this hot.
4: Yeah, I know, right?
3: Yeah.
0: It's like you wearing a, but you know when it was really hot in New York, too.
3: Yeah.
0: Last week.
3: Yeah.
0: It's like wearing a fur coat.
4: Well, I can only imagine what it's like in Texas, for sure.
3: Yeah.
4: Dallas,
3: yeah.
4: Certainly.
0: Yeah.
4: It's always
0: and plus it's Texas. I mean, no wonder, man. No wonder Juneteenth happened here, because they had to work 2 years just to. Man, it is something out here. So it is Friday, of course. Happy birthday to Antonio Brown from the NFL. Have you ever noticed how much they get hit in the head a lot? Love Trump.
3: Oh yeah.
4: Yep.
3: Oh yeah. Yeah.
0: And me and Jasmine were talking about this. Everybody who messes with Trump, everybody. I don't care if you're Marsalis. I don't care if you're, anybody that messes with him, it always goes bad for them.
3: Always.
0: Anybody.
3: Mm-hmm.
0: I'm like, wow. Like, he is the ultimate bad luck slip rock. Remember that bad luck slip rock?
3: Yep, yeah.
4: Sure do.
0: He's that. He really is. Antonio Brown gets, like, anybody who messes with him that's black, something bad before. I don't care if you know, Saquon Barkley, you won a championship, then you can't get back at the. It's just what happens.
3: Kanye fell off.
0: He's an albatross. Crazy. Happy birthday to Antonio Brown. I better say it three times. I'm sure he ain't right in the head. Happy birthday to Severa Vergara. Happy birthday to Jessica Simpson. Happy birthday to Urban Meyer. Happy birthday to Chris Martin. Chris of Kid and Play. Now, you know that he had a. Kid had a heart transplant.
3: Yeah, Kid did, yeah.
0: I did not know that.
3: Yep.
0: He had a heart transplant, and he's doing great. So, happy birthday to Adrian Grenier. Happy birthday to Mavis Staples. Happy birthday to Chetuel Etifor. Happy birthday to Jared Dudley. Posthumously, of course, happy birthday to Arthur Ashe. Happy birthday to Fred Gwynn, who played Herman Monster. And happy birthday to Ron Glass from Barney Miller. We got a great show lined up for you. Of course, it's Friday. You can't hit happy out of the club. No worries. We're going to bring a party straight to you with the Hughley House Party. It's Tevin Campbell. Can we talk? Can we, Tevin?
3: Let's talk, KK. Hard to talk with your mouth full. I'm just...
0: Ah!

That, of course, was Tevin Campbell. Can We Talk? Now, if you missed any part of our show today, remember, you can always get caught up by checking out the DL Hughley Show podcast. 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We're covering today's top stories with What's Trending. That's up after Kehlani. 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

0: Daz Man.
1: What, man?
0: Tell these good people what's trending.
1: So, an update on the Carmelo Anthony situation. I saw where the judge has, his people, his attorneys are asking for the recusal of the judge in that process, which makes sense, at least to me, if you've been following the case at all. They are expressing what they believe to be a personal opinion about the trial in terms of how the judge is thinking and his decisions regarding the trial, even on the bench, and whether the trial was even fair for that matter. They're also suggesting that Carmelo Anthony had his rights violated, and they also criticized the speed of the trial, including the testimony that was heard. I don't know where this is going to end up. I hope, my thing is, it's supposed to be fair across the board, but we always know that doesn't always apply to us.
2: You know, it's just a shame that you would see something and things look so obvious, not necessarily the outcome, but how we should proceed. And it seems like if you look like you or me, it has to be a public outcry before, okay, maybe we should do it. Why has it got to be a public outcry?
1: I don't know.
2: Why
1: you
2: don't
1: would
2: just
1: think
2: do
1: a lot
2: right
1: of
2: thing?
1: The things that we're seeing, like this judge giving a TV station an interview and giving his personal opinions about the trial. Like, what is happening here? Why would he even think that it's okay to do that?
2: Right.
1: You know?
2: Yeah.
1: I don't know. Anyway, also trending, did you see this about Stephon Diggs?
2: Oh.
1: Apparently some guy is accusing him of sexual assault and basically says, listen, he's turned over more than 100 pages of text messages with the NFL star. Now, the accuser's name is Christopher Griffith, and he claims to have, you know, these pages of communications via iMessage and Instagram and all the things. And allegedly, Stephon is saying that he asked for these messages to be turned over, and I guess his friend or whoever says no.
2: Okay. Hey,
1: that's
2: man.
1: What's going on?
2: Hey. Some things.
1: Keep your friends close. Keep your enemies close so you don't know who is doing what and why.
2: Yeah.
1: That's all I know. Or you know what? Just try to stay as squeaky clean as possible.

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1: Eh.
0: But that's what's trending.
2: No one does your afternoons like DL.
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1: Jerry, I hear you're still whistling.
2: You bet, Tony.
1: That's singing in the rain. You know, you're pretty good.
2: Well, thanks, Tony. I have a lot of people tell me they hear me whistling on the radio.
1: And a lot of those folks come into Jerry Ward Autoplex.
2: You're right. They love to buy cars and trucks. 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
1: How about you do another tune?
2: Okay. This is a tough one.
1: Jerry, I love that song.
2: Me, too. I learned it in church.
1: Y'all go to church on Sunday and come see Jerry on Monday through Saturday. And like we always say,
2: don't dream it, drive it at Jerry Ward Autoplex on Redford Avenue in Union City, Tennessee.
1: Got time for just one.

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1: Miss McConnell, he gone. 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
1: I don't
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1: Feel bad for him. He's one of the worst human beings ever.
0: It's the DL Hughley Show. And we're back. We know you're missing happy hour, but don't worry, because we're bringing the party to your house.
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0: vegan art.
1: Make it a vegan art. And they call themselves Donna Cup Lewinsky. The internet is a cold place.
2: We are bringing the party to you with the Bugley House Party. The Jazz Report is coming up in about 10 minutes. Now we're going right back to the party on the D.L. Hughley

0: That wraps up this hour's Hughley House Party. We're bringing the party to you every single hour. Now it's time for the Jazzy Report.
1: President Trump has terminated the last three members of the Election Assistance Commission. The remaining three commissioners of the four-member bipartisan commission were forced out of the commission in different ways. Now, the termination follows the recent Supreme Court decision that granted the president more power to fire members of independent agencies and a push by Trump for more federal intervention in the voting process.
0: What people don't seem to understand is that he won't always be president. There's going to be a president from a party you don't like. And he's going to have to avail himself to them same rules. Trump is an 80-year-old ailing, demented man. And he might not know what to do. Like, I just don't think he physically can take, you know, much more.
1: I don't think so.
0: That Supreme Court has made it possible for a young, strong, you know, person who is not from your party, you give it all that power and rule.
2: Yep.
0: Mm-hmm. Won't always go the way you want it to, baby.
1: Groundbreaking research by Stanford researchers that has shown it is possible to reverse age-related cartilage loss in joints.
2: Oh, I need that.
1: They say the findings could drastically change the way arthritis is treated and potentially put an end to the highly common procedure of joint replacement. Talking about knees and hips and all of that. Come on, Stanford.
2: Yeah, I need that in my life.
0: Now, yeah.
1: That ASAP.
0: You know, I heard it was a shot they could give you that did that.
1: Yeah. Yep.
2: I need the new stuff. My knees are trash. Let's go. I need new stuff.
0: Well, you didn't get the good surgery. You got to get the good surgery.
2: No, I just had a long time
0: ago. You got your surgery, what, how long ago?
2: Ooh, man, let me see. My last reconstructive surgery, because I've had five knee surgeries. Now, the orthoscopics don't count, but I had three the orthoscopic, but two reconstructives on both knees between. So it's been a long time.
1: Gracious, Skip.
2: Yeah.
0: So. Damn, bionic man. What you got going on?
3: For sure.
0: Where's that come from? Just playing basketball?
2: Basketball. One of them was a motorcycle accident.
0: Oh, yeah. Okay.
2: I sold that one. I sold the bike from the hospital bed. Hey, there you go.
0: Yeah, did it come with your femur? Did it come with that? Did it come with your femur? All right. Coming up, we had some great callers this week, and if you missed them, do not worry. It's What It Happened Once Friday. Those calls will be up in about 10 minutes. It's the Dale Hughley Show.
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1: Oh, I completely believe that she is wrong.
0: It's the DL Hughley Show. And we're back.
3: So Monday, what it happened was, there are some women who believe that it is their boyfriend's responsibility to pay for their hair, nails, and other things that make them look good. Here is the little bit of scenario.
4: We were dating. Would I need to pay for your hair and your nails?
5: Honestly, yeah. I mean, like, if you want me to look good, then you gotta pay for it.
4: But if you were doing it before I came into your life, why do I have to start doing that now that I'm your man?
5: I would say because you would want me to look good, so you would want me to do those things.
4: How much do your nails cost?
5: Probably, like, anywhere between 60 to 80. Like every 3 weeks.
4: And hair?
5: Depending on the hair, sometimes $90, sometimes $1,000.
4: Why would it cost $1,000 to get your hair done?
5: If you get like extensions, if you get treatments put in your hair, like, I don't know. I like to have nice hair, so that's a man's job.
3: Do you agree with her? That's the question we posed to you. You said?
1: I would have to say, look, as a man, I'm not going to mess with no woman that ain't got it going on like me. You know, I step up and be the man, but I get along better with women that got a job, because if you want your nails done every now and then, I'll step up and be a man and have it done for you sometime. But you got to have it going on, because if you don't, you'd be walking around looking like buckwheat.
6: That's what separates young girls from women. When I was younger and didn't have a true sense of self and put a price tag on my worth and value, yay, you're supposed to get my hair and nails done. But now at 49 and can look past what's on the outside, knowing that pretty much everything that you do is going to eventually fade with time, we don't worry about that. My mama always taught me back with phones. Always leave home with a quarter so you can call home. So these new school women, y'all need to always leave with everything that you can take and take care of for yourself. And stop asking men to take care of you. A real man won't have to be asked.
7: When I first met my wife, she wore a ponytail every day. And I told her she wore that ponytail again, I cut it off. So I paid to get her hair done every week. But she's a low-maintenance woman. She just wants her hair done. She don't need her nails done because she's in the hospital field. So you want a low-maintenance woman to keep it looking good, don't cost you a lot of money? That's what you do.
8: I think that, yes, men should contribute, but also as a grown woman, why don't you want to do these things for yourself? Why don't you want to already look the part, not just for the man that you're dating, but for yourself?
9: I do not believe that it is a man's obligation to pay for a woman's, you know, self-care. She wants to look good. Of course, I want to look good. But if she wants to look good, she has to pay for that herself, because that's her self-care. That's like saying,

0: Do you want me to be fit, physically fit? Are you going to pay for my gym membership?
1: So I think that a woman should pay for her own hair or nails to get done, because that's part of her upkeep. That's part of her looking like a woman and presenting herself and making herself presentable. However, if her man does complain, or if he offers to say, hey, baby, why don't you go get your hair and nails done, then that's okay.
2: I think a man should take care of his woman's hair and nails, or even if it's a girlfriend. She represents you at the end of the day.
3: If you want an entitled mindset, then so be it. I feel like that is just the stupidest thing ever, to oblige another human to take care of something that you were already doing before you met the person. Like, we're hustling ass backwards with that type of mindset. No, I don't agree with that at all. So, no.
4: 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It's the D.L. 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

0: It is the D.L. Hughley Show, what it happened was. So Tuesday, what it happened was, when you're in a community and you see an abundance of American flags, does it make you feel patriotic or paranoid? Of course, that came from Sunny House, and she was talking on The View. We asked you that question. You said?
1: Yeah, not only do I get a little suspicious about it when I see it, you know, I don't get paranoid, but I get a little suspicious. And my thought is this, what American do they have in their mind, or what American are they Asian? Who are they thinking about? Are they thinking about that this is their country and they built this country and it belongs to them? Their forefather found this country just for them? That's what I think about when I see it, you know, because again, you know, you can't be patriotic and thinking that you're the only one who built this country. So when I see all these, and especially these MAGAs that's flying these flags, just like the Proud Boys and the Boogaloo Boys, you know, I have to question them. They're thinking that this country belongs to them, and they're thinking that the Great Replacement is about to happen, and they're on the line of being replaced. So, but yeah, when I see all those flags, I think, hey, what's up with them?
2: People express their feelings, you know, frustrations in different ways, and I, you know, I love America, and I'm Christian also, so I try to just be good, kind to people, and not judge people. I try not to mistreat people. I try to treat people, anybody, people like me or different from me. So, you know, over time, in conclusion, over time, people, I think, will treat you pretty much how you consistently treat them over time. If you consistently treat them well, they will, over time, treat you right. But if you, you know, but at the same time, they have to be forgiving of your imperfections, and you have to be forgiving of theirs, too.
3: That issue is very touchy for me because I can look back at pictures and see the flag was being flown and waved at lynchings and black children trying to go to school. All of that in the background being screamed at by, you know, by white moms, the whole family, all of that. So the thing about it, they don't, you know, I know most things with that patriotism is based on their experiences, certainly not ours. And I truly mean that. So when I see that, I have the opposite feeling of being, being a patriot, pledging allegiance to what? What are we pledging to? Pledging to have to go to court to have your votes and your rights and all of that. That's what I'm pledging to, not to say anything. So no, I don't feel patriotic one bit. It doesn't bring up a warm, fuzzy feeling.
0: We got more of your calls coming up directly right now. Here's Usher. It's the D.L. Hughley Show.

0: right, that's Chris Brown and Leon Thomas, Fallen. So Wednesday, the incredibly sad story of Nolan Wells that's currently in the news that triggers this question. Do you let your black kids take trips or have sleepovers with their all-white friends? That's a, you know, we took a lot of heat for that. A lot of people had problems with it, but you said...
1: First and foremost, prayers to the family and friends, and thank you so much for asking this question. There needs to be, first and foremost, a distinction in friends versus associates. You see, if my friend truly is my friend, he ain't letting me go nowhere without him, period, end of discussion. I don't agree with limiting colors of people in our circle. I think once we do that, we start to limit our potential. But trust is something that the parents with the other parents, whether they're white, black, chocolate, green, purple, has to be there. So again, I'm sad, and it's a very sad and troubling time.
2: The parents need to educate the children on our history, and they should have encouraged him not to just hang out with others, with white kids, to seek some people that look like you, because we will have each other's back. You know, it's a tragedy to see this type of thing. And this is not the first time this has happened. So it's really sad how our children can get caught up and have such low self-esteem that they want to assimilate to the white culture and just walk in blindly, not knowing that they don't have our best interests at heart.
0: And then, of course, yesterday, this is a mother's complaint. Take a listen to this.
3: Oh, because I don't want to be with you no more. You're not coming to my son's game tomorrow. We've been together for 2 years. That's up. All the times you've playing the games with him, practicing with him, telling him that you love him. It's not like I'm asking you to buy him nothing. I'm asking you to still be there like you've been doing. That's up. He looks up to you. Why the would you tell him that you love him? He's 9 years old. He really thinks that you give a about him.
0: So you're with a woman for a couple of years who already has a child. Do you stay with that child in that child's life after y'all break up or not? That was a question that I'm sure a lot of people dealt with. You said?
4: Yes, yes, and hell yes. And it depends on the situation. I mean, she said that she's breaking up. She don't want to be with him no more. So he's heartbroken. But when it comes to the child, I have ex that had kids before we got together. And they are grown now. And I still have a great relationship with them. And because it's not about the relationship, especially when kids are involved. It's about the child. It's about the kids. And you got to be very careful how you treat kids, you know, because you never know. I mean, that child may grow up to be, you know, famous or something like that, you know, and you see her looking crazy now because you didn't want to be in the child life. So, but yeah, I'm staying. I'm in the kid life. I got exes that still have kids, and they grown now, and I'm still in their life, and we still have a good relationship. So I'm staying in the child life. That's just me.
5: Hi, I'm a grandmother. So my son had a girlfriend who had a 3-year-old girl, and then they got married, and they were together for 10 years. This girl is now about to turn 20. I'm not going to stop being in her life. When they broke up, I continued doing

0: what I did for her. Bought her Christmas gifts and took her out and birthday gifts. Last year, for graduation gifts, I took her with my daughter on a cruise. We're getting ready to go to see Usher and Chris Brown. I'm taking her to that. When she started school, I pretty much purchased everything she needed for her dorm room. You know, taking her out for Thanksgiving and everything. My son the same.
1: 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Hughley Show.
2: 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Hughley Show.
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0: happen. 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

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This concludes the test of the emergency alert system.

0: Number five. 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
1: Turkeys toms gobble. Our toms vote for Trump. We will be giving a deserving someone the Shoe Booty of the Week award coming up in about 10 minutes. Now we're getting back to the mix on the D.L. Hughley Show.

0: That wraps up this hour's Hughley House Party. We're going to bring the party to you every single hour. Now it's time to give a deserving someone the Shoe Booty of the Week Award.
1: And now it's time for the Shoe Booty of the Week Award. Victor Rivas is a 40-year-old native of St. Jefferson Parish in Louisiana. He is currently being held in the Nelson Coleman Correctional Center in Kelowna.
2: Right to jail, right away.
1: According to jail records, his bond was listed as $17,500. So, why is Viva La Victor this week's recipient of the Shoe Booty of the Week Award?
3: Why?
1: Victor Rivas gets the shoe booty because he didn't know the only thing worse than a DWI is RWI. Running while intoxicated.
4: I was running.
1: It all started on June 17th when state troopers responded to reports of a Toyota Supra being driven recklessly down Interstate 10 in Jefferson Parish. It was reported the car sustained some damages by striking a concrete barrier and blowing out at least one tire. After a small Grand Theft Auto chase, they pulled the car over and started a road sobriety test.
5: I don't always drink beer.
1: That's when Victor became Arnold Schwarzenegger and became the running man. He took off like he was running from his baby mamas. He detoured into the woods and jumped into the swamp. When he jumped, he noticed something else waiting for him. Officer Wally Gator. Now he has a choice. Cops or Gator Chow. Vic chose the gator.
3: You big dummy.
1: Hold the chow. He jumped into the water and the gator jumped on him. Fortunately, he did not make a good meal, but he was an appetizer. The gator did get some Victor wings that afternoon. What made him run? It was just a DWI. A night in jail and suspended license. A lesson learned for old Victor. Don't drive impaired, don't run from deputies, and don't hide in Louisiana swamps. Wildlife might just be cooperating with law enforcement. And that's why the Shoe Booty of the Week Award goes to Victor Rivas. Now here's a swift kick in the ass.
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2: Now, for those of you who are not regular listeners of the DL Hughley Show, here's a tiny sample of why you should listen every day. They're fighting for their lives. The problem is, it ain't the first time they fought somebody before. They can fight Alexander the Great. They ain't got a problem with Donald the Dumb. They don't. How can they be negotiating? Because every time Israel finds out that they got a leader, they kill him.
3: Yeah.
2: There ain't nobody answering that phone. Syed, phone for you. Uh-uh.
4: Take a message.
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2: Nope.
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6: Reception's bad. Put your phone closer to the window.
2: Yeah. That's not going to age well. You know, he wants his name on money, which is great, but we have a $39 trillion deficit. So if it's any money, it should be on the food stamp. Skip, my man Cheatham, what'd you learn today, babe? What?
3: Just got some breaking news.
2: Breaking news.
3: Tiger Woods has just been announced as the transportation secretary.
5: It would make sense.
3: April Fools. April Fools.
2: Infectious diseases that are on the rise ever since RFK became the secretary of HHS. I'm telling you, I think the wrong Kennedy was taking flying lessons. I think the wrong Kennedy had a penchant for convertibles. I swear to God. Did you see Chrissy Gnome's husband is a cross-dresser?
5: I saw
2: that. So apparently all that makeup she went by went.
5: Wow.
2: Unless she, like, I can't wait till she take those panties off so I can wear them.
5: So you remember all of the hubbub when The Little Mermaid was black. Well, now, if you're a Harry Potter fan, people are very upset that a black guy is playing the role of Professor Snape.
2: Wait till they find out who's playing the role of Jesus.
7: In real life.
2: Yeah. Wait till they find that guy. I've never understood why they get mad at Little Mermaid. If you throw that many slaves over, it's bound to be somebody black down there. You think that Crab Sebastian get his hair braided? Hey, look, I'm going to drop another hot new song with my day bud of the week. That's coming up in less than 15 minutes. It is the D.L. Hughley Show.
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0: 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Just added on the show, the Love and R&B stage with Eric Benet, Dave Hollister, Jaheim, Hugh Parker, Tone Stitt, Jay Brown. 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Worship at our ship church featuring Jonathan McReynolds, Jacalyn Carr, and Pastor Mike Jr. Benuya Biles, Ed Z with Erica and Warren Campbell. Enjoy Southern Soul with

0: It's the D.L. Hughley Show, your 2026 edition. Remember that you are, if you're in Houston, I am here two tonight, two tomorrow night, and one Sunday at the Houston Improv. So come check me out if you're taking notes. One of my favorite places to play. We're going to be partying with a purpose with live performances from T.I., Keep Sweat, Eric Benet, Karen White, Rick Ross, King George, and a whole lot more. And also a sailaway party with the legendary Kid Capri. A whole lot more than that. And you know I'm going to kill the comedy stage. Plus, we just added the unforgettable barbecue, beach barbecue in Bimini with my brothers Anthony Anderson and Seth the Entertainer. And also,
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0: Okay. And Tintin isn't going to add something to it.
1: Oh, yeah. Well, it's taken care of.
0: 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Coming up this hour, my day butt of the week. Plus, obviously, it's Friday night, hitting happy hour of the club. So we're going to bring the party straight to you with the Hughley Oz Party. Plus, we got to leave all the streaming hack warrior. That's all coming up on the D.L. Hughley Show. Right now, here's Maxwell. It's the D.L. Hughley Show.

0: That was Olivia Dean, Man I Need. Here to introduce my day part of the week is our new music aficionado, DJ Lucci.
1: Samia, the TLC favorite, and we have one of my favorites dropping today. Here is PJ Morton with...

0: And that was Diaz Tape You for Week. DJ Morton, Mutual. Everybody, please have a safe and wonderful week.
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1: Yeah, that's it. Obviously, RFK Jr. is the gator of the Kennedy family.
2: He really is.
1: I don't understand how a dude that was on heroin for 15 years tell you Tylenol is bad for you. I just don't get, and that's a reasonable, The streaming movie review with Alebo, the streaming hack warrior.
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0: That wraps up Hughley Now's party. We're going to bring the party to you every single hour. Now it's time for the streaming movie review with Alibo, the streaming hack warrior.
1: Hamne salam yanani. Ulam ne say. Hamne, hamne, ham. Dear my home brother.
0: What's that, Alibo?
1: Today's movie has nothing to do with the 4th of July, but it is about a girl who wants independence. The movie is Supergirl, starring Millie de Alcock. She is the girl from the show House of the Dragon. She's a weird pick to play this role because she looks like a 15-year-old boy cosplaying as Supergirl. I'm serious. Supergirl is Superman's cousin. Now, in this film, she is joined by Ruthie, who is seeking justice for the murder of her father. The stakes are heightened when the main antagonist, Krim, fires a lethal dart into Crypto, Supergirl's dog. Supergirl and Ruthie must travel across the universe to locate the villain, battle space pirates, and retrieve the antidote within 72 hours to save the dog's life. This movie has lots of action. The special effects are great. And it is funny and is heartwarming as well. Uh-oh. Supergirl may be strong. She may even be stronger than Superman. But, you know, dear my home brother, I am a warrior. I don't think she is stronger than me. I have bench pressed my own

0: 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I'm serious. This is Olivo, your hacking warrior, with the stream hacking moving at you. Hamne selamianani. Stay safe and healthy. Hamni, hamni, ham. Uh-oh.
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0: Spain, and Belgium. It'll pop in Los Angeles. And on Saturday, two of the greatest goal scorers in the game, Norway's Erling Haaland and England's Harry Kane, battle it out in Miami. And Lionel Messi tries to continue Argentina's repeat run through the defensive wall that is Switzerland's. That is going to be an exciting weekend and week of games. The semifinals are on Tuesday and Thursday next week. We will get you ready for the final a week from Sunday. 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
1: Jerry, I hear you're still whistling.
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1: Y'all go to church on Sunday and come see Jerry on Monday through Saturday. And like we always say,
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1: Got time for just one more.

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0: That, of course, was Beyonce, Before I Let Go. Now it's time to take a peek into Jasmine's Diary. Woman, uh-uh. We have it
1: no.
0: in the UN.
1: Nope,
0: right.
1: nope, okay. nope, nope.
0: Give, me, give me an option. Give me an option.
2: Dear Diary, you might consider me a snob after this, and if you do, that's okay with me. How do I begin? So, I'm invited to a dinner party at a friend of mine's house. Well, a friend of mine and her significant other. Now, they've been dating for a long time. I really like him. It's my first time really spending a lot of time around him, but from what I've heard from her and how I've seen them interact, I like it. Anyway, he hosts us at his home. It's beautiful. For a dinner. Gorgeous home. Oh, I'm just, my jaw is on the floor. Dinner's great. He has it catered. Well, there's a chef there, partially catered. Anyway, none of that matters because at the end of the night, he collects all of the leftover wine and pours it into one bottle. I am mortified. Now, is it just me? Who does this? Okay, half empty, cork it, put it up.

0: Why are you mixing all of this wine to make somebody sick? And now I'm wondering, did you mix the wine that you served us? Oh my goodness. And now I gotta talk to my girlfriend because I'm like, did you know he was doing this? I'm a boosh. It's okay.
1: We got a song for when your mom and daddy were still together coming up next. Plus, some people get so upset with me, they never miss an opportunity to let me know how they feel on our segment called...
2: F-U-D-L-U-G-L-E.
1: I'm getting amped in 15 minutes and there's not a damn thing you can do about it. It is the D.L. Hughley Show.
3: 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If you didn't tune in to the D.L. 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
5: 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Enjoy Southern

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1: What did you step this on, hell?
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1: It's the DL Hughley Show, your 2026 connection. If you're going to be in Houston, I'm here tonight. Two tonight at the Houston Improv, two tomorrow night, and one Sunday. Come check me out if you take a notion. You would say Houston is way more humid than Dallas, right?
4: You know what? Yes, it is normally, but this year so far, it's been pretty humid in Dallas. Like more.
1: But you guys don't get hurricanes, right?
4: Nah,
1: we don't get hurricanes.
4: Nah,
1: stuff like that. Never?
4: No, we usually get the people from Houston.
1: So they don't get on the freeway and travel down and down because it's only a three-hour drive.
4: Yeah, people usually come up from Houston when the hurricanes are hitting down there. They'll come up to Dallas.
1: Oh, yeah. I summer in Dallas, but I live in Houston.
5: Yeah.
4: I remember when it was flooding and real bad, and Slim Thug brought a caravan of cars. He had all his boys drive all. He got a lot of expensive cars and old school cars. He brought them all up, man, so they didn't get flooded out. So
1: they kept them at your house?
4: Not at my house. No, no.
1: Yeah. No, I can't have all them dark boys. Crazy.
4: I don't.
1: My house belonged to a famous Republican speaker. What are you talking about? Okay. We are the Cheatums of.
5: Have you not heard of the Cheatums?
1: We are the famous Cheatums of.
4: Yeah,
1: I'm sorry.
4: About all that.
1: Skip. We are the plain old Cheatums. Now, you need the Oak Cliff Cheatums. That's what you need.
5: You got us confused.
1: You need to stop six Cheatums, not these. These are the same ones. The same lineage, just different paths.
4: Yeah, that's
1: same.
4: It.
1: Same family reunion, just different routes home, baby. That's what we got. Coming up this hour, we got a song for when your mom and daddy were still together. Plus, obviously, some people get so upset with the things I say. We're going to give them an opportunity to express themselves with our segment called...
4: DL Hughley.
1: And we're bringing the party straight to you with the Hughley House Party. That jumps off at about 5 with the Hughley House Party on the DL Hughley Show right now. Here's T.I.

0: Let them know. Now, some people never miss an opportunity. Let me know how they really feel about the things I say. So we're going to let them vent on our segment called
1: F-U-D-L-U-G-L-E.
0: All right, I'm getting F for after the song. When your mom and daddy were still together, the Spinners. It's a shame on the DL Hughley Show.

0: that we're still together, the Spinners. It's a shame. Sometimes people really get upset with the things I say, so we're going to let them vent on our segment called F.U.D.O. Hughley. Won't you please welcome our F.U.D.O. Hughley correspondent, little Niecy James.
1: Hello, this is Niecy James, your F.U.D.O. Hughley correspondent. Today's first comment is in response to a post on D.L. Hughley's Facebook page. Dear Mama 97 says, D.L., I heard you say I was a single person, not a single parent, just because my sad excuse for a baby daddy occasionally takes his kid to the movies or to get pizza and then drops him home with $100 saying, give this to your mama. But that sperm donor is never around to help with homework. Ordering extra cheese is easy, but where is he when it's time to find the binomial coefficients in Pascal's triangle? F*** you, D.L. Hughley.
2: 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Hughley comment is from the D.L. Hughley Show website. Queen City Rider says,

0: heard you say you didn't know why they call Charlotte the Queen City. Let me educate you, DL. Charlotte is called the Queen City because it was named for King George III of Great Britain's wife, Queen Charlotte of Mecklenburg-Strelitz. You'd think you know that, as smart as you pretend to be, but in actuality, you're a dummy. F*** you, D. Hughley. Today's last F.U.D. Hughley comment is from Facebook. Perception 19 says, DL, I've been listening to you on the radio for 5 years. You have such a big voice, with big ideas, big jokes, and big activism. You seem like a giant. But when I met you after your comedy show, I saw you in person and you are short. I mean, really short. I mean, you can almost be a midget. You should really stop trying to fool your listeners with your big voice and be honest about your dwarfism. F*** you, D. Hughley. Well, that's it for this week. This has been Nisi James, your F.U. D. Hughley correspondent. And until next week, bye!
1: 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We're bringing the party straight to you with the Hughley Oz Party that jumps off in 5 minutes right here on the D.L. Hughley Show.
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0: 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Hughley Show. 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

0: still together, foursome D's, tender love. 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
1: Not that tender at all. It will be the next day, though.
2: Ding, ding, ding, ding, ding, ding, ding, ding, ding, ding, ding, ding, ding, ding, ding, ding, ding, ding, ding, ding, ding, ding, ding, ding, ding, ding, ding, ding, ding, ding, ding, ding, ding, 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

0: That's going to wrap up the Hughley House Party. Now it's time for What You Need to Know with the one and only Sybil Wilkes.
1: It's Sybil Wilkes with What We Need to Know. A federal appeals court ruled that key provisions of Florida's controversial Stop Woke Act restricting race and gender education in public universities violate the First Amendment. In a tight 2-1 decision, the 11th Circuit Court of Appeals declared the law an unlawful and breathtaking assertion of state power to ban unpopular ideas from college classrooms. The family of 18-year-old Nolan Wells will hold a major press conference Friday today in New York alongside civil rights attorney Ben Crump and the Reverend Al Sharpton. The young Mr. Wells tragically died during a 4th of July weekend boating trip off the Mississippi coast with three white peers who returned to the mainland without him. While local investigators currently suspect a standard drowning, the family officially had his body flown to Washington, D.C. to undergo a comprehensive independent autopsy. I'm Sybil Wilkes. Be informed. Be empowered.
0: Thank you so much, Sybil. Jazz Man. More of the D.L. Hughley Show coming up. Hot, fresh, and ready. It's the D.L. 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
4: 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If you're going to be in Houston, I'm here right now, two tonight at the Houston Improv, up to tomorrow, and then one Sunday, five big shows. So come check me out if you take a notion. 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So, Jasmine Sanders, what have you learned from all that we've been through today?
5: Well, first of all, I've learned a couple of things. Get your tickets for the cruise, okay? I can't wait to meet Mr. Tendinism.
4: Man, you're going to hop these tickets, boy.
5: Yes, I am. Let me tell you something. This is a party with a purpose. We're trying to help these HBCU students. And I need a big cabin, a premium cabin. Yes. And it's a new boat, too. The Virgin Voyages Resilient Lady has been on that one.
6: Ooh, so I'm
5: excited to get on this one. Let me just tell you. And really quickly, can we leave Brandy alone? A lot of talk on social media about how she's looking and you know, how thin she is and all the things. Look, we don't know what's going on in her life. We've seen this kind of thing before where we spoke too soon and we were criticizing someone. Mm. Not a good idea. Leave her alone. She's fine. That's what she says. I'm going to take her at her word. Just love on her and leave her alone. Boom. Done.
4: Now, if you want to talk about the way somebody look. Look up Michael Dale's wife.
5: I knew you were going to say that.
4: Look up Michael Dale's wife and Bib Fortuna.
5: Yeah.
4: Do that.
5: Yeah.
4: If you're gonna, not that. One of us. Do one of them.
5: Yeah, for sure.
4: All right, Skip, my man Cheetah, what'd you learn today, baby boy?
6: Hey, I just want to know, Jasmine, you got your outfits for the cruise already? You got.
5: Not only do I have my outfits, I don't have all my swimsuits yet.
6: You got that Keeney? What kind of Keeney you going to
5: come on. No, I got a Connie because I got to cover some stuff up. Keeney days might be over for me. I'm just saying.
6: No, we're going to have Cisco singing that thong song for you.
5: No, I ain't never yet. Nope. They're going to have me showing out.
4: Coming up on the next D.L. Hughley Show, the militant man Jamal Kings is going to return to expose racist midnight everyday lies. Plus, we got another special case, Short Bus Records banger. And I want you guys to have a great, safe weekend. And we'll definitely see you on the other side. Houston, I'm on my way. It's the D.L. Hughley Show. See you on the other side.
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